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Here's a heads up for Saturday mornings with me, Stan the Man. 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We've got the What's On Guide to keep you in the loop on what's going down in Lanarkshire, and we're diving into the hottest box office hits. 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This and every Saturday with me, Stan the Man, from 10 till 12. I'll bring the energy. You bring

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1: The Pearty is a hilarious comedy drama and it's coming to Strafford Town Mill on the 21st and the 22nd of August. Picture the scene. It's Hugmanay in Castlemilk in 1968. There will be laughter, there will be tears, with humour and music from the 1960s, with a good old-fashioned rip-roaring sing-along at the finale. It will be a night to remember, and life will never be the same again. That's the Pearty at Strafford Town Mill on the 21st and the 22nd of August, written by the amazing Lynn Beaton. For more information, go to purpledaisychainproductions.com or visit What's On Lanarkshire.
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0: rock and roll, ballads, mods and rockers, hippies and flower power. 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So Monday, Tuesday and Wednesday, 6 till 7pm, it's the Swingin' 60s Hour with Brian L on Shire Radio.
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1: Firefighting planes will be used to stop the spread of wildfires, according to the Prime Minister. The announcement came alongside a temporary ban on disposable barbecues following fires in the West Midlands. Emergency finance plans are being drawn up for fire services, but Mr Burnham says the amount of people needed to tackle wildfires could be too much for them alone.
2: We have a system of mutual aid in play at the moment, where fire and rescue services are supporting each other, but with so many incidents, it is crucial that the military support is there if fire and rescue services can't do the same backup that they would normally be doing.
1: A GP has been jailed for sexually assaulting women during examinations after road accidents. 64-year-old Mohammed Iqbal of Julianstown in Ireland was charged in relation to separate incidents in Darlington and Sunderland in 2023, where his victims were attending physiotherapy sessions arranged by their insurers. He's been sentenced to 18 months in prison and placed on the sex offender register for 10 years. A parliamentary investigation into a £5 million gift received by Nigel Farage has resumed after he won the Clacton by-election. He says he didn't attend the count after being advised to keep away by police after claims of a threat made against him. The Essex Force says it did not advise any candidate not to attend the count. The NSPCC says parents are increasingly worried about children spending too much time gaming. But Childline says online gaming can help kids manage stress and stay connected with friends. Cormac Nolan is from the charity.
3: There's always a risk, I think, for adults that we can diminish online experiences because they are not what some people call real life experiences. They're very much real life experiences, so it's as valid as any experience a young person might have in their neighbourhood.
1: And more than 1,500 Arriva bus drivers have started 2 days of industrial action in London over their working conditions in the heatwave. Drivers say temperatures can get above 40 Celsius in their cabs because of a lack of air conditioning. That's the latest from Radio News Hub. I'm Nathan Beresford.
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4: This is your Friday evening weather. Cloudy at first tonight, with some scattered showers, but turning drier during the early hours, with clear skies developing. And your overnight temperature low for Lanarkshire is 10 degrees.
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1: Comedy legend Fred McCauley comes to East Kilbride Arts Centre on Friday, the 11th of September. For reasons out of his control, Fred had to cancel his 2025 Edinburgh Fringe show and his autumn tour. Now, thankfully, due to reasons completely within his control, he is now preparing to hit the road in 2026. With the 2025 show repackaged and updated and simply called Good Evening. 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

The devil went down to Georgia. 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

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I done told you once, you son of a

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1: Millions of people across England and Wales have received an emergency alert warning against lighting anything that could spark a wildfire. A temporary ban on disposable barbecues is now in place following fires in the West Midlands. Emma Teasdale is from Litterfree Dorset, who run a campaign called Ban the Barbecue.
2: Despite what retailers tell you and what the packaging says, they are not recyclable. It's impossible to recycle a used disposable barbecue effectively. So not only are they a nightmare from that sense, but obviously they're also a massive fire risk.
1: The executive of Network Rail says investigations into the two train derailments in 2 days will look at all possible causes and factors. It's after a Greater Anglia train derailed in Essex less than 24 hours after a Southern Rail service also came off the tracks. A major incident was declared near Lewes on Thursday when passengers on the Southern Rail train were trapped by three carriages laying on their side. The family of a grandmother who was killed in her home are appealing for information on what would have been her 69th birthday. Tanita Sims has more.
3: Rose Johnston's family are appealing directly to anyone with information to contact the police. Rose was found at her home in Dovecot, Liverpool on Saturday, October 4th last year, just after 12:30pm. Detectives investigating her death believe there are people with information who have not yet come forward. A 37-year-old man was arrested on suspicion of her murder in May and remains on conditional bail.
1: Luigi Mangione has admitted to stalking and killing the CEO of United Healthcare. Brian Thompson was shot in the back on a street in New York in December of 2024 with bullets that police claim said delay, deny and depose. Mr. Mangione will be sentenced on December 18th. More than 4 out of 5 adults in Britain have taken at least one step to cut back on water use in the past month. That's including having shorter showers and not leaving taps running. Dry weather this summer has left much of the country officially in drought. That's the latest from Radio News Hub.
0: Lanarkshire weather.
4: This is your Friday evening weather. Cloudy at first tonight with some scattered showers, but turning drier during the early hours with clear skies developing. And your overnight temperature low for Lanarkshire is 10 degrees.
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Do you fancy rewinding through three decades of music? The 70s, the 80s, and the forgotten decade of music, the 1990s? 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
1: Firefighting planes will be used to stop the spread of wildfires, according to the Prime Minister. The announcement came alongside a temporary ban on disposable barbecues following fires in the West Midlands. Emergency finance plans are being drawn up for fire services, but Mr Burnham says the amount of people needed to tackle wildfires could be too much for them alone.
2: We have a system of mutual aid in play at the moment, where fire and rescue services are supporting each other, but with so many incidents, it is crucial that the military support is there if fire and rescue services can't do the same backup that they would normally be doing.
1: A GP has been jailed for sexually assaulting women during examinations after road accidents. 64-year-old Mohammed Iqbal of Julianstown in Ireland was charged in relation to separate incidents in Darlington and Sunderland in 2023, where his victims were attending physiotherapy sessions arranged by their insurers. He's been sentenced to 18 months in prison and placed on the sex offender register for 10 years. A parliamentary investigation into a £5 million gift received by Nigel Farage has resumed after he won the Clacton by-election. He says he didn't attend the count after being advised to keep away by police after claims of a threat made against him. The Essex Force says it did not advise any candidate not to attend the count. The NSPCC says parents are increasingly worried about children spending too much time gaming, but Childline says online gaming can help kids manage stress and stay connected with friends. Cormac Nolan is from the charity.
3: There's always a risk, I think, for adults that we can diminish online experiences because they are not what some people call real-life experiences. They're very much real-life experiences, so it's as valid as any experience a young person might have in their neighbourhood.
1: And more than 1,500 Arriva bus drivers have started 2 days of industrial action in London over their working conditions in the heatwave. Drivers say temperatures can get above 40 Celsius in their cabs because of a lack of air conditioning. That's the latest from Radio News Hub. I'm Nathan Beresford.
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4: This is your Friday evening weather. Cloudy at first tonight, with some scattered showers, but turning drier during the early hours, with clear skies developing. And your overnight temperature low for Lanarkshire is 10 degrees.
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Hi, it's Brian L here. Why don't you join me on a Monday, Tuesday and Wednesday evening for the absolutely best 70s music. Sensational, I call it. Apart from the sensational 70s music, we have the quiz, we have the factoids, we have a featured year, and not forgetting my sincerely rotten jokes. So join me, Monday, Tuesday, Wednesday, 7pm, here on Shire Radio. Oh,

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1: Millions of people across England and Wales have received an emergency alert warning against lighting anything that could spark a wildfire. A temporary ban on disposable barbecues is now in place following fires in the West Midlands. Emma Teasdale is from Litterfree Dorset, who run a campaign called Ban the Barbecue.
2: Despite what retailers tell you and what the packaging says, they are not recyclable. It's impossible to recycle a used disposable barbecue effectively. So not only are they a nightmare from that sense, but obviously they're also a massive fire risk.
1: The executive of Network Rail says investigations into the two train derailments in 2 days will look at all possible causes and factors. It's after a Greater Anglia train derailed in Essex less than 24 hours after a Southern Rail service also came off the tracks. A major incident was declared near Lewes on Thursday when passengers on the Southern Rail train were trapped by three carriages laying on their side. The family of a grandmother who was killed in her home are appealing for information on what would have been her 69th birthday. Tanita Sims has more.
3: Rose Johnston's family are appealing directly to anyone with information to contact the police. Rose was found at her home in Dovecot, Liverpool on Saturday, October 4th last year, just after 12:30pm. Detectives investigating her death believe there are people with information who have not yet come forward. A 37-year-old man was arrested on suspicion of her murder in May and remains on conditional bail.
1: Luigi Mangione has admitted to stalking and killing the CEO of United Healthcare. Brian Thompson was shot in the back on a street in New York in December of 2024, with bullets that police claim said delay, deny and depose. Mr. Mangione will be sentenced on December 18th. More than 4 out of 5 adults in Britain have taken at least one step to cut back on water use in the past month. That's including having shorter showers and not leaving taps running. Dry weather this summer has left much of the country officially in drought. That's the latest from Radio News Hub. I'm Nathan Berris.
0: Lanarkshire weather.
4: This is your Friday evening weather. Cloudy at first tonight, with some scattered showers, but turning drier during the early hours, with clear skies developing. And your overnight temperature low for Lanarkshire is 10 degrees.
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2: Girls' Night Out 2, Heartbreaks and Promises. The ladies are back for a night full of song and laughter to help mend a broken heart. Then it's after the dancing to dance the night away. To survive a heartbreak, all a lassie needs is her pals. Music from the 60s, 70s, 80s, 90s and the noughties. It's on the 14th of August, starts at 7:30 p.m. Prices are £18 and £16 and subject to a £1.50 transaction fee at the East Kilbride Village Theatre. It's a night you won't want to miss.
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1: The one-liners have been sharpened, the quick replies are flowing fast, and this time, he's bringing his pals. Don't miss Stuart Mitchell and friends at the Townhouse Hamilton on the 3rd of September. Following on from his debut sold-out UK tour, join stars of social media TikTok and all-round good guy Stuart Mitchell as he brings his famous weekly Stuart Mitchell and Friends show direct from Glasgow to your front door, nearly. Tickets cost £22.50 and are subjected to a £1.50 transaction fee. You can get your tickets on the South Lanarkshire Leisure and Culture box office, and those doors will open at 8 p.m. That's Stuart Mitchell and Friends coming to the Townhouse Hamilton on Thursday, the 3rd of September.
0: Got a What's On in the area soon? Let us know. 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
1: They're cheeky, they're hilarious, and they're back by popular demand. Fresh from their sold-out tour, the Naked Neds return with another unforgettable night of comedy friendship and a few surprises along the way. Meet Paul, Jamie, Tony, Harry, and Bev, a group of Glasgow pals facing life's ups and downs with plenty of laughs, a few tears, and more than a few awkward moments. After one fundraising idea after another falls flat, and with life throwing them an unexpected curveball, they decide there's only one thing left to do: strip off for a good cause. Don't miss the Naked Neds, written by Ingram Noble and directed by John Stewart, at the East Kilbride Village Theatre on Thursday, the 13th of August at 7:30 p.m. It's funny, it's touching, and completely unforgettable. That's the Naked Neds, but be quick, tickets won't stay covered up for long. Strictly 18 plus.
0: Got a What's On in the area soon? Let us know. What's On at shireradio.co.uk.

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1: The family of former Cambridge professor Jason Arday say they're in shock following his death at the age of 41. Johnny Holmes has more.
2: Police were called to a property in Battersea yesterday afternoon where Jason Arday was pronounced dead. The Met says his death is unexpected but not believed to be suspicious. His family said he faced sustained abuse and misinformation. Education Secretary Lucy Powell says she's deeply shocked and expressed her condolences.
1: Two train derailments in 2 days are being investigated after a Greater Anglia service came off the tracks near Wickford in Essex. It follows Thursday's serious incident near Lewes, where three southern carriages overturned and 20 people were injured. Network Rail says investigators will consider all possible causes, including the impact of this summer's extreme heat. Farmers across England are to receive £65 million in government support as they deal with the impact of drought and dry weather. Prime Minister Andy Burnham is set to announce the package today, including extra funding for sustainable farming and £15 million towards building on-farm reservoirs. Farmers have faced early harvests, lower yields and rising costs following the driest July on record. The new championship season got underway last night as newly relegated Wolves drew 2-2 against Blackburn at Molineux. There are plenty more games to come today, including League One champions Lincoln City's first tie at this level in 65 years. They play Middlesbrough at 3 p.m. Tony Smith is chairman of the Imps Fan Advisory Board.
3: The minimum requirement is to finish 21st and stay out of that bottom three. I think we're going to do a bit better than that. I think we're probably going to finish something like 17th, which will represent a good first season back at that level. And then it's trying to get established, isn't it?
1: And Arsenal boss Mikel Arteta has insisted everyone at the club is comfortable about extending his deal soon. That's the latest from Radio News Hub. I'm Ben Monte.
0: Lanarkshire weather.
4: This is your Saturday daytime weather. Dry and sunny to start, but becoming cloudy later on with scattered showers pushing in. It will be drier by the end of the day with some late sunny spells. And your daytime temperature high for Lanarkshire is 18 degrees.
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1: It has been over a year since we last brought our dark world to South Lanarkshire, but the wait is officially over. The Black Heart Market is making its long-awaited return to the hub in EK Shopping Centre on Sunday, the 20th of September. We're pulling out all the stops for your biggest EK takeover yet. If you love horror, goth culture, or hunting for unique curiosities, this is the one date you cannot miss. This is a free entry event, and more information can be found at the Black Heart Market Facebook page. That is the Black Heart Market East Kilbride, coming to the EK East Kilbride on the 20th of September between 10 a.m. and 4 p.m.
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this is Carrie Jones, and I'm here Fridays between 11 a.m. and 2 p.m. live and loud. We talk about really hard-hitting subjects like, how do you like your chips? Do you like your biscuit dunked? And that is on Fridays with me, Carrie Jones. Oh, and not forgetting the disco half hour. So come and join me. It's worth it. We have so much fun.

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1: Get ready to rock, Rutherglen. 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That's Friday the 21st of August at Rutherglen Town Hall, starting 7:30pm. 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
1: Former Cambridge professor Jason Arday has died aged 41, with his family describing their loss as devastating. Johnny Holmes has the details.
2: Emergency services were called to a property on Daly Thompson Way in Battersea shortly after three yesterday afternoon. Police say his death is being treated as unexpected but is not believed to be suspicious. Arday resigned from Cambridge amid allegations over his academic work, which he denied. His family says he had been subjected to a prolonged campaign of abuse and misinformation.
1: The causes of two train derailments in less than 24 hours are being investigated. A Greater Anglia service derailed south of Wickford station yesterday afternoon, with two carriages leaving the tracks but staying upright. It follows a southern train derailment near Lewes on Thursday, which left two people seriously injured. Transport Secretary Heidi Alexander says people should not speculate about the causes. Meanwhile, Network Rail says extreme heat has caused exceptional challenges for the railway. People across England and Wales have been warned not to light anything that could start a wildfire, including barbecues and garden incinerators. The government has issued its most extensive emergency alert in response to an active incident, with the warning appearing on phones from 7 last night. Ministers say the alert was requested by firefighters as extreme heat continues to increase the risk of wildfires. Searches for homes for sale with air conditioning on Rightmove have more than doubled over the late spring and summer months compared with last year. Ian Harris is the president of National Association of Estate Agents Property Mark.
3: With the very high temperatures that we have had, people are thinking about a move. There's some aspiration attached to that. And of course, in the hot weather, why wouldn't you want to try and find a house to buy with air conditioning?
1: And a stage adaptation of The Greatest Showman is heading to London's West End in 2027. From Radio News Hub, I'm Ben Monse.
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0: Lanarkshire weather.
5: This is your Saturday daytime weather. Dry and sunny to start, but becoming cloudy later on, with scattered showers pushing in. It will be drier by the end of the day, with some late sunny spells. And your daytime temperature high for Lanarkshire is 18 degrees.
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7: 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It's Handbag Disco on a Saturday night, playing the best of the 70s, 80s and 90s and even noughties. What are you doing on a Saturday night? I hope you're coming to join me. 8 to 11, see you then. Right here on Shire Radio.

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1: 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Carry you home. Whether it's tonight or 55 down the road. Oh, I know there's so many ways to go.

0: Hi there, it's Rachel here. Just dropped in to remind you to join me this Sunday between 7 and 8pm right here on Shire Radio for an hour of great country music. 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
1: The Bookends Theatre Group bring another 1940s radio hour to East Kilbride Arts Centre on Saturday the 23rd of August, featuring their production of The Philadelphia Story. Just as wealthy Philadelphia socialite Tracy Lord is about to remarry her first husband, the suave and debonair C.K. Dexter Haven, arrives unexpectedly at her house. He has with him a tabloid reporter and photographer, and he is clearly intent on causing mischief. So make sure you don't miss the 1940s radio hour at the East Kilbride Arts Centre the 23rd of August at 1:15pm and 3:30pm. Tickets are priced £17.
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1: Are you a fan of Coldplay? 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
1: The family of former Cambridge professor Jason Arday say they're in shock following his death at the age of 41. Johnny Holmes has more.
2: Police were called to a property in Battersea yesterday afternoon where Jason Arday was pronounced dead. The Met says his death is unexpected but not believed to be suspicious. His family said he faced sustained abuse and misinformation. Education Secretary Lucy Powell says she's deeply shocked and expressed her condolences.
1: Two train derailments in 2 days are being investigated after a Greater Anglia service came off the tracks near Wickford in Essex. It follows Thursday's serious incident near Lewes, where three southern carriages overturned and 20 people were injured. Network Rail says investigators will consider all possible causes, including the impact of this summer's extreme heat. A £65 million support package is being announced for farmers in England affected by drought. The government says £50 million will go towards the sustainable farming incentive, with another £15 million for on-farm reservoirs. It follows a period of heatwaves and little rainfall, which has led to lower crop yields and earlier harvests. The new season kicked off last night as Wolves drew 2-2 against Blackburn. The action continues today, and at 3 p.m. League One champions Lincoln City play their first game in the second division since 1961, a 65-year wait. Tony Smith is chairman of the IMPS's fan advisory board.
3: It's not just one season of success, it's 10 years of it since we regained our place in the Football League back in 2017. So this is the pinnacle of the achievement so far. And the city's had a buzz about it with the football club for the best part of 10 years now.
1: And in the European Championships, Keely Hodgkinson came just shy of an 800-metre hat-trick as her Swiss rival Audrey Wero won their highly anticipated showdown in Birmingham. That's the latest from Radio News Hub. I'm Ben Monse.
0: Download the Coral Island Lanarkshire weather.
4: This is your Saturday daytime weather. Dry and sunny to start, but becoming cloudy later on, with scattered showers pushing in. It will be drier by the end of the day, with some late sunny spells. And your daytime temperature high for Lanarkshire is 18 degrees.
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Got a keen eye for a lie? 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
1: Fresh from a successful run at the Edinburgh Fringe, award-winning comedian Jo Caulfield is bringing her brand new show Bad Moon Rising to Motherwell. 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
2: Hi there, it's Alec here. Just dropped in to remind you about Vinyl Days. 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
1: Former Cambridge professor Jason Arday has died aged 41, with his family describing their loss as devastating. Johnny Holmes has the details.
2: Emergency services were called to a property on Daly Thompson Way in Battersea shortly after three yesterday afternoon. Police say his death is being treated as unexpected, but is not believed to be suspicious. Arday resigned from Cambridge amid allegations over his academic work, which he denied. His family says he had been subjected to a prolonged campaign of abuse and misinformation.
1: The causes of two train derailments in less than 24 hours are being investigated. A Greater Anglia service derailed south of Wickford station yesterday afternoon, with two carriages leaving the tracks but staying upright. It follows a Southern train derailment near Lewes on Thursday, which left two people seriously injured. Transport Secretary Heidi Alexander says people should not speculate about the causes. Meanwhile, Network Rail says extreme heat has created exceptional challenges for the railway. After some extremely hot weather, you might not be surprised to see searches for homes for sale with air conditioning on a property website have more than doubled. Rightmove says it saw a 104% uplift in searches on its website between May the 1st and July the 31st, compared with the same period a year earlier. Ian Harris is the president of National Association of Estate Agents Property Mark.
3: But there is a wider point here as well, which is that I think lifestyle, how a property's lived in, what it feels like, how comfortable is it, broadly speaking, I think are factors that we're, as property professionals, are noticing people are more and more asking for.
1: Farmers across England are to receive £65 million in government support as they deal with the impact of drought and dry weather. And Arsenal boss Mikel Arteta has promised fans they have nothing to worry about regarding his contract situation, insisting everyone at the club is comfortable about extending his deal soon. That's the latest from Radio News Hub. I'm Ben Monte.
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0: Lanarkshire weather.
5: This is your Saturday daytime weather. Dry and sunny to start, but becoming cloudy later on, with scattered showers pushing in. It will be drier by the end of the day, with some late sunny spells. And your daytime temperature high for Lanarkshire is 18 degrees.
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7: 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From Suspicious Minds to Can't Help Falling in Love, this explosive live concert experience captures the sound, the style, and the spirit of Elvis Presley like never before. 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Absolute Elvis, Friday 28th of August, 7:30 p.m. at Rutherglen Town Hall. Tickets are just £26. 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
1: The family of former Cambridge professor Jason Arday say they're in shock following his death at the age of 41. Johnny Holmes has more.
2: Police were called to a property in Battersea yesterday afternoon where Jason Arday was pronounced dead. The Met says his death is unexpected but not believed to be suspicious. His family said he faced sustained abuse and misinformation. Education Secretary Lucy Powell says she's deeply shocked and expressed her condolences.
1: Extra funding could be needed to help the railway cope with the impact of climate change, according to Network Rail. The statement comes after two different trains derailed near Lewes and Wickford in the space of 2 days. Investigations into the possible causes of the incidents are underway, but officials have acknowledged that hot weather has presented a significant challenge to the railways. An Israeli airstrike on southern Lebanon has killed 7 people and wounded 3 others. The strike, which hit in the early hours of this morning, is one of the deadliest attacks on the country since a truce between Israel and Hezbollah came into effect in June. The state-run national news agency says the airstrike targeted a home on the edge of the village of Ansar and that paramedics are still searching through the rubble. The new championship season got underway last night as newly relegated Wolves drew 2-2 against Blackburn at Molineux. There are plenty more games to come today, including League One champions Lincoln City's first tie at this level in 65 years. They play Middlesbrough at 3 p.m. Tony Smith is the chairman of the IMSA's fan advisory board.
3: The minimum requirement is to finish 21st and stay out of that bottom three. I think we're going to do a bit better than that. I think we're probably going to finish something like 17th, which will represent a good first season back at that level. And then it's trying to get established, isn't it?
1: And Heathrow Airport are warning passengers not to travel to 2 of its terminals by road after its central terminal area flooded. Road access is blocked to terminals 2 and 3, with passengers advised to leave extra time for journeys. From Radio News Hub, I'm Ben Monsey.
0: Lanarkshire weather.
4: This is your Saturday daytime weather. Dry and sunny to start, but becoming cloudy later on, with scattered showers pushing in. It will be drier by the end of the day, with some late sunny spells. And your daytime temperature high for Lanarkshire is 18 degrees.
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Yeah, good morning. Hello. Hello. Saturday morning it is. I'm Stan the Man right here on Shire Radio. Whether you're just putting your kettle on, heading off to work, walking the dog, tackling the shopping, or simply taking it easy this weekend, thanks for making Shire Radio, the sound of Lanarkshire, part of your Saturday morning.

Today, rock and roll is king, of course it is. Right, how are we feeling this morning? Good sleep? Maybe not. A new study explains the concept of sleep divorces. And another study reveals the top five things that we lie about to one another. And in the United States, how one lady addressed the issue of never getting invited to a wedding. Been telling you all about that. Of course, we got the mystery voice and we got the big song. All coming up on a cracking show today.

0: 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Just dropped in to remind you about Vinyl Days. 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

0: to number 8 in the UK charts with the Foundations in the Bad Bad Old Days. 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All the way through till 12 o'clock with me, Stan the Man. Here's the mystery voice.
1: Here's Stan the Man's mystery voice for today. Who do you think this is?
2: You know, we had literally one guy, he was like the expert in Arkansas law, and he'd go, well, in the case of McKenzie against the state of Arkansas. By the way, that was actually the way he spoke. And that became the basis for a character I did in Madagascar, King Julia. I like to move it.
0: You know? I just love that fella. He's the mystery voice today. I'm sure you've got it. Very distinctive. Giving it to you on a plate this morning. Goodness gracious. Right, for the Deadheads, let's take you back in time. The Grateful Dead, Touch of Grey.

Yep, 1987, goodness gracious, taking you back in time. An album called In the Dark, that was The Grateful Dead, and a track called Touch of Grey. Right, good morning, Saturday morning it is, right here on Shire Radio, the sound of Lanarkshire. How was your sleep last night? Well, experts are saying that sleep divorces could actually improve relationships. Now, a new study found that nearly 30% of people are choosing to sleep separately from their significant others. The new trend, dubbed a sleep divorce, is particularly popular, apparently, among the millennials. Who would have thought? According to this doctor, Dr. Seema Kosia, this trend may be due to the fact that poor sleep can lead to mood changes and arguments with your partners. Some people may feel resentful towards their partner if the sleep is constantly being disrupted, which can negatively impact their relationship. Getting a good night's sleep is important for both physical and emotional well-being, so if it makes sense that some couples are choosing to sleep apart for the sake of their overall health, the doctor said. But while experts suggest that a sleep divorce can have positive effects on a relationship, the internet ain't so sure. Many social media users have expressed their skepticism and even disapproval of the idea. Some people argue that a sleep divorce goes against the traditional idea of sharing a bed with your partner, of course. Here it is, the main point. They did note that if loud snoring is a major issue, it may be worth seeking medical help instead of resorting to separate beds. Now, it doesn't say there whether it's the male snorer or the female snorer. Of course, the ladies don't snore, do they? No. No, we know that. Right, on with the show. Womack Sisters coming up next. It's an American soul trio consisting of members BG, Zaymani and Kucha. Womack, family roots, they are the granddaughters of the soul legend Sam Cooke and their parents, none other than Womack and Womack. Remember that single called Teardrops? Well, here they are, the Womack Sisters. Great to see it. It's number one in the R&B charts. I love the rhythm here. It's called If I Let You.

What a great rhythm. Great ladies. I love the ladies. The Womack sisters. As I say, the names are BG, Zemani, and I love this one, Kucha. K-U-C-H-A, Kucha Womack. Womack sisters, if I let you, I tell you what, let's play Mum and Dad, shall we?

0: 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Why don't you join me on a Monday, Tuesday and Wednesday evening for the absolutely best 70s music. Sensational, I call it. 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

0: What a great version. Jimmy Ruffin did the original back in 1987. That is Brucey, the boss. What becomes of the broken hearted? Saturday morning, Shire Radio with me, Stan the Man, the sound of Lanarkshire. Let's go over to Crofty for one of today's Fact Files.
1: Tokyo's metropolitan government has been trying to make office life easier during Japan's brutal summers. Under its Tokyo Cool Biz campaign, workers are encouraged to dress more casually, with options like t-shirts, sneakers, no ties, and even shorts. The idea is simple: help people stay cooler and reduce reliance on air conditioning. But the shorts policy sparked an unexpected debate. Some women reportedly said seeing male colleagues bare hairy legs at work made them uncomfortable. Online, the complaint was nicknamed Sunehara, meaning leg hair harassment. A survey by a men's clinic found people were almost evenly split on shorts at work, with body shape and body hair among the biggest concerns. What started as a heat safety dress code became a strange conversation about office manners, gender expectations, and summer survival.
0: Thanks, Crofty. Hairy legs, men's hairy legs. How dare they? How dare they?

Nothing like a bit. A big buzzer. Barry White at the weekend, is there? Let the music play. Talking about music, Proclaimers. Craig and Charlie got a brand new album out. Here's the title track. It's called You May Offend.

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7: Here's Stan the Man's mystery voice for today. Who do you think this is?
8: You know, we had literally one guy, he was like the expert in Arkansas law, and he'd go, well, in the case of McKenzie against the state of Arkansas. By the way, that was actually the way he spoke. And that became the basis for a character I did in Madagascar, King Julia. I like to move it, you know.
6: Yeah, one of my favourite characters of all time. That is our mystery voice today. Who do you reckon it is? I think I'm giving to you on a plate this morning.

That's a 2025 single from Mr. Miles Smith. That's called Gold. And that's what we are, Shine Radio, the sound of Lanarkshire. Saturday mornings with me, Stan the Man. And guess who's going out on tour again after 60 years of performing? It's this fella.

Gilbert O'Sullivan, No Matter How I Try. As I say, he's going out on the road after 60 years of performing. Only one date in Scotland, the Queen's Hall in Edinburgh on the 24th of September. I'd go out to that, I really would. Right, country couple today, couple of classics. Kicking off with Bobby Gentry.

you know what? The last few weeks I've been playing more or less new country music, haven't I? Well, I thought I'd take you back in time and remind you of some of the greats. Charlie Rich, the most beautiful girl in the world. And before that, Bobby Gentry, and I'll never fall in love. That's our country couple today.

0: Hi there, it's Carrie Jones on Shire Radio. It's Handbag Disco on a Saturday night, playing the best of the 70s, 80s and 90s and even noughties. What are you doing on a Saturday night? I hope you're coming to join me. 8 to 11, see you then. Right here on Shire Radio.
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4: 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McFloyd will be there. 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

Wow, what a record. Sam and Olivia, 99 consecutive weeks in the British charts at number one with Rein Me In. And I have to take a look at this. Who do they knock off at the top of the charts who held that record before for 73 years? He had 18 weeks at number one with this.

So there it is, now you know. Sam and Olivia, Not That Fella. Off the record, had the record of 18 weeks in the charts, UK charts that is, back in 1953. As I say, the record now broken by Sam and Olivia. Well done to them. Right, a new study has found that plenty of people are hiding things from their partner, and many have no intention of coming clean. This study of 2,000 adults found that 12% of women, listen to this, admit they don't tell their partner everything, compared with 8% of men. The research also revealed that 1 in 20 people are currently keeping at least one major secret from their other half. Researchers say honesty is key to a healthy relationship, warning that trust is one of the foundations of lasting love. When it comes to everyday white lies, 3 in 10 women admitted they're likely to hide the truth about their shopping habits, while 20% aren't always honest about where they've been. Yeah? Well, men were most likely to lie about their whereabouts, with a quarter admitting that they've done it, while 23% said they keep flirtatious behaviour a secret. So the top three then. Top three things that the men lie about. Number 3, affairs, past or present. Number 2, flirtations. And number 1, whereabouts. Where have you been? Top three things, that women lie about. Number 3, flirtations. Same as the men. Number 2, whereabouts. Yep. But number 1, top 3 things women lie about. And number 1 is shopping habits. I think we can believe that. We know that, fellas, don't we? Absolutely.

0: Here's Stan the Man's mystery voice for today. Who do you think this is?
1: You know, we had literally one guy, he was like the expert in Arkansas law, and he'd go, well, in the case of McKenzie against the state of Arkansas. By the way, that was actually the way he spoke. And that became the basis for a character I did in Madagascar, King Julia. I like to move it, you know. So...

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2026, Lady Gaga. Track called Shape of a Woman. And you can find that on the new movie, The Devil Wears Prada number 2. Meryl Streep, absolutely fabulous. Well recommended viewing this weekend, I'm telling you.

That's Blondie, Island of Lost Souls. Sad day it is, and I'm sure there's a lot of weddings around today. I love this story on the socials today. It's about a Florida woman who's been accused of secretly attending weddings for months and months by pretending to be a distant guest so she could enjoy the celebrations for free. Now, according to reports, she regularly changed outfits, blended in with different groups of guests, and stayed for the entire event, making sure that she enjoyed everything from the dinner to dessert without raising suspicion. Now, her alleged scheme finally came to an end when, a wedding photographer, he noticed that the same woman kept appearing in albums from several completely different and unrelated weddings. That prompted organizers to confront her about repeatedly turning up uninvited. The woman reportedly defended herself by saying she always applauded during the ceremony and she never, ever missed the cake. I love it. Love it. What a story. I mean, recently we've had Rent a Husband out in Russia, I think it was, and Rent a Barbecue Buddy. Maybe she should start a trend there. Rent a guest. Rent a wedding guest. May work well. Right, so Saturday, time

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1: Here's Stan the Man's mystery voice for today. Who do you think this is?
2: Over there, you know, we had literally one guy, he was like the expert in Arkansas law, and he'd go, well, in the case of McKenzie against the state of Arkansas. By the way, that was actually the way he spoke. And that became the basis for a character I did in Madagascar, King Julia. I like to move it.
3: Yeah, that was the mystery voice. I'm sure you got it. Dead easy today on a plate. But let me tell you, English actor, filmmaker, and comedian known for his creation and portrayal of the fictional satirical characters Ali G, Borat, Bruno Gerhardt, and Admiral General Hafiz Al-Adin. It was, of course, born 13th of October 1971, Sacha Baron Cohen. Yep, you got it absolutely right. That's it from me for today. Thank you so much for listening. I'll be back next Saturday at 10 o'clock. We are Shire Radio, the sound of Lanarkshire. Stay logged on. It's Alec up next.

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1: Former Cambridge professor Jason Arday has died unexpectedly, with police saying his death is not being treated as suspicious. The sociology professor resigned from the university following plagiarism allegations, which he denied and was later cleared of by Liverpool's St John Moores University. Education Secretary Lucy Powell says she's deeply shocked and expressed her condolences. A powerful 7.7 magnitude earthquake has struck Indonesia's Flores region. Johnny Holmes has more.
2: The earthquake, which struck off the coast of Indonesia earlier this morning, has killed at least 38 people and injured six. Two others are missing after a quake-triggered landslide. A tsunami warning was issued, forcing coastal residents to higher ground, but it was later lifted.
1: A £65 million support package is being announced for farmers in England affected by drought. The government says £50 million will go towards the sustainable farming incentive, with another £15 million for on-farm reservoirs. It follows a period of heatwaves and little rainfall, which has led to lower crop yields and earlier harvests. An Israeli airstrike on southern Lebanon has killed seven people and wounded three others. The strike, which hit in the early hours of the morning, is one of the deadliest attacks on the country since a truce between Israel and Hezbollah came into effect in June. Many students will be continuing to celebrate this weekend after getting their A-level results on Thursday. Young people who've decided university isn't for them are being encouraged to consider other options like apprenticeships or entry-level roles. Shazia Ijaz from the Recruitment and Employment Confederation has this advice.
3: One key tip, naturally coming from me at the REC, is also get in touch with your local recruiter or recruitment firms in your area. Ask them, what are the jobs that are in demand? What's the local labour market skills need? And hopefully they can help.
1: 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The stage adaptation will open at Theatre Royal Drury Lane next spring. 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
0: Lanarkshire weather.
4: This is your Saturday daytime weather. Dry and sunny to start, but becoming cloudy later on, with scattered showers pushing in. It will be drier by the end of the day, with some late sunny spells. And your daytime temperature high for Lanarkshire is 18 degrees.
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0: 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Get us on Alexa. Just say, Alexa, play Shire Radio. Alec Nicol with great music, playing all over Strathaven. This is Shire.

How you doing? Very, very good afternoon here. Welcome along to Vinyl Days. It's Alec with you all the way till 2 o'clock this afternoon. Hope we find you feeling fit and well this Saturday. Oh, you've had a good day so far. And a big thank you to Stan the Man. He's back again with us, of course. Same time, same place next week between 10 o'clock and midday. That's a good start. Can only go downhill all the way now, yeah? Right, what have I got for you? 60s, 70s, 80s and 90s music to come your way. So make sure you stick with us here on Shire Radio, the sound of Lanarkshire. We are now on DAB radio. You can rescan your DAB and you can find us all over Lanarkshire. And you can do it in your car as well as a DAB in your house as well.

0: 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Just dropped in to remind you to join me this Sunday between 7 and 8pm right here on Shire Radio for an hour of great country music. You can hear the likes of Miranda Lambert, Blake Shelton, John Pardee and many more. 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

0: with the definitive tribute to the music of Creedence Clearwater Revival. Sing along to timeless anthems like Bad Moon Rising, Proud Mary, Have You Ever Seen the Rain, and many, many more. 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

And that's one from the pits of the record box. That's the sound of Barbara there and the Tiger playing out on Shire Radio with the sound of Lanarkshire. Right, here's one now that I've not played in absolutely ages. And on Facebook, for some reason on Friday, this guy kept appearing and I'd forgotten just how good he was and just how many good songs he had sung. And I'm sure you agree with me, this is one of his biggest hits. This is the Light Neil Sedaka.

0: And whatever happened to them, eh? The Bare Naked Ladies and their 1 week. Right, are you ready? Time for us to head back and let's go to the 90s.
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3: Top 3 of the past. Number 3.

And you know what? To this day, nobody has a clue what that song is about. But it sounds good, and it got to number one. The Four Non Blondes there, and that's their What's Up. Before that, they're bringing Cookie Collective, The Key, The Secret. Great song for the old karaoke. One step up from an instrumental. And underway with the late Freddie Mercury, He Is Living On My Own. And I took you back to August of 1993. Seems such a long time ago. I'm not going to work out how many years, because that will just depress you and it will depress me as well. So I need you to do me a favour. Can you do me a favour? It's not going to cost you anything, don't worry about it. If you've got a DAB radio, can you rescan it? 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Because you should be able to pick up Shire Radio on DAB. 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You can do it also in the car. And you can take us everywhere. You can even put us on the app and take us into the shower with you. Ah, we'll go wherever you go. And let us know how it goes. 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Don't try the Facebook page. I'm not sure what the heck is happening there. Seems to have disappeared. We're working on it. Right then, let's bring in this one. Vince Clarke, Alison Moye. Great old tune from them. This is Yazoo.

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5: 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It's in the Castle Carey Hotel, Cumbernauld. It's on the 27th of September 2026. The time is 1 till 5 p.m. and the price of a ticket is £27 per person. For more information and booking details, visit the event's website.
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1: Andy Burnham has described Jason Ardaie's death as a tragedy on so many levels, calling for a moment of reflection. Ardaie was pronounced dead after emergency services were called to an address in Battersea yesterday. He resigned from Cambridge amid allegations over his academic work, which he denied. His family says he's been subjected to a prolonged campaign of abuse and misinformation. At least 38 people have died after a powerful earthquake in Indonesia. Johnny Holmes has the details.
2: In the early hours of this morning, a 7.7 magnitude earthquake hit off the coast of Indonesia's Flores region. At least 38 people have died, 6 people are injured, and 2 remain missing following landslides. Authorities briefly issued a tsunami warning before it was lifted when no dangerous changes in sea levels were detected.
1: Extra funding could be needed to help the railway cope with the impact of climate change, according to Network Rail. The statement comes after 2 different trains derailed near Lewes and Wickford in the space of 2 days. Investigations into the possible causes of the incidents are underway, but officials have acknowledged that hot weather has presented a significant challenge to the railways. With A-levels now behind them, some young people will be preparing for university after receiving their results this week. But for those ready to enter the job market, experts say looking at apprenticeships, trainee schemes and entry-level job roles is a good idea to build up your CV. Shazia Ejaz is from the Recruitment and Employment Confederation.
3: There are definitely opportunities for people that don't want to go to university. And in fact, for example, you can do apprenticeships. Traditionally, apprenticeships can last up to a year and can provide sort of specific skills in various different sectors and fields.
1: And Heathrow Airport are warning passengers not to travel to 2 of its terminals by road after its central terminal area flooded. Road access is blocked to terminals 2 and 3, and people with flights booked are being advised to leave extra time for their journeys. That's the latest from Radio News Hub.
0: Lanarkshire weather.
4: This is your Saturday daytime weather. Dry and sunny to start, but becoming cloudy later on with scattered showers pushing in. It will be drier by the end of the day with some late sunny spells. And your daytime temperature high for Lanarkshire is 18 degrees.
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0: This is Alec Nicol playing the best oldies music. Woo!

That's the Sound of Wham playing out on Shire Radio, the Sound of Lanarkshire. We're on DAB, woohoo, so lots more people can hear us. So make sure you're tuned in DAB. If you have got it on, make sure you tell 10 people to tell another 10 people all about it. And we'll have everybody in Lanarkshire listening on DAB, and that would be fantastic. Right, what I'm going to do just now here on Vinyl Days is take you back to the 60s, and this is the Sound of the Crystals.

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1: If I could offer you only one tip for the future, sunscreen would be it. The long-term benefits of sunscreen have been proved by scientists, whereas the rest of my advice has no basis more reliable than my own meandering experience. I will dispense this advice now. Enjoy the power and beauty of your youth. Oh, never mind. You will not understand the power and beauty of your youth until they've faded. But trust me, in 20 years, you look back at photos of yourself and recall in a way you can't grasp now how much possibility lay before you and how fabulous you really looked. You are not as fat as you imagine. Don't worry about the future. Or worry, but know that worrying is as effective as trying to solve an algebra equation by chewing bubblegum. The real troubles in your life are apt to be things that never crossed your worried mind, the kind that blindsides you at 4 p.m. on some idle Tuesday. Do one thing every day that scares you. Sing. Don't be reckless with other people's hearts. Don't put up with people who are reckless with yours. Floss. Don't waste your time on jealousy. Sometimes you're ahead, sometimes you're behind. The race is long, and in the end, Tony with yourself. Remember compliments you receive. Forget the insults. If you succeed in doing this, tell me how. Keep your old love letters. Throw away your old bank statements. Stretch. Don't feel guilty if you don't know what you want to do with your life. The most interesting people I know didn't know at 22 what they wanted to do with their lives. Some of the most interesting 40-year-olds I know still don't. Get plenty of calcium. Be kind to your knees. You'll miss them when they're gone. Maybe you'll marry. Maybe you won't. Maybe you'll have children. Maybe you won't. Maybe you'll divorce at 40. Maybe you'll dance the funky chicken on your 75th wedding anniversary. Whatever you do, don't congratulate yourself too much or berate yourself either. Your choices are half chance. So are everybody else's. Enjoy your body. Use it every way you can. Don't be afraid of it or what other people think of it. It's the greatest instrument you'll ever own. Dance. Even if you have nowhere to do it but in your own living room. Read the directions, even if you don't follow them. Do not read beauty magazines. They will only make you feel ugly. Get to know your parents. You never know when they'll be gone for good. Be nice to your siblings. They're your best link to your past and the people.

0: Live in New York City once, but leave before it makes you hard. Live in Northern California once, but leave before it makes you soft. Travel. Accept certain inalienable truths. Prices will rise. Politicians will philander. You too will get old. And when you do, you'll fantasize that when you were young, prices were reasonable, politicians were noble, and children respected their elders. Respect your elders. Don't expect anyone else to support you. Maybe you have a trust fund. Maybe you'll have a wealthy spouse. But you never know when either one might run out. Don't mess too much with your hair, or by the time you're 40, it will look 85. Be careful whose advice you buy, but be patient with those who supply it. Advice is a form of nostalgia. Dispensing it is a way of fishing the past from the disposal, wiping it off, painting over the ugly parts, and recycling it for more than it's worth. But trust me, on the sunscreen.
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That's the Kinks there, Sunday Afternoon, if only, and it plays out on Shire Radio. Now, if you're doing nothing on Sunday the 6th of September between 11 a.m. and 3 p.m, there is a car boot sale taking place at the Cliftonville and Courtdyke Community Group. It's on from 11 till 3, as I says. It's in Quarry Street in Coatbridge. Lots of car booters there. And if you're looking for something to do, why not head up there? And if you are a car booter and you would like to attend, then you can just email events@cliftoncommunity.co.uk. That's cliftoncommunity.co.uk. And they would love to have you along.

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2: 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Number three.

0: And there you go, there is your top three from the past. And I'll tell you, three absolute crackers we had. Underway with the sound of Cliff Richard and We Don't Talk Anymore. That was a big hit. Then we headed into Roxy Music and Those Angel Eyes. And finally, Randy Crawford, lead vocals with the Crusaders and the Street Life. Three crackers, I'm sure you will agree. And they came from the charts of the 9th of September 1979. That's when they were riding high in the top 20. Right, just a few more to go for me. If you're wondering where Jim is today, I've got him down the corridor doing something. We might be able to squeeze him in again just before 2 o'clock. He might come in and say hello. There again, he might not. Failing that, Jim Tierney will be here from 2 o'clock this afternoon all the way through until 6. And he'll be giving you the Super Saturday, keeping you up to date with any football that's happening across Scotland, playing you some good music allegedly. And don't forget the old man rant. I will be back for that just after 5 o'clock tonight. So basically, enjoy the rest of your Saturday. Make sure you keep it Shire Radio across Lanarkshire. And I'm going to bring you in this one as we head to the 90s. And this is the band Five.
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1: Former Cambridge professor Jason Arday has died unexpectedly, with police saying his death is not being treated as suspicious. The sociology professor resigned from the university following plagiarism allegations, which he denied and was later cleared of by Liverpool's St John Moores University. Andy Burnham has described his death as a tragedy on so many levels, calling for a moment of reflection. A powerful 7.7 magnitude earthquake has struck Indonesia's Flores region. Johnny Holmes has more.
2: The earthquake, which struck off the coast of Indonesia earlier this morning, has killed at least 38 people and injured six. Two others are missing after a quake-triggered landslide. A tsunami warning was issued, forcing coastal residents to higher ground, but it was later lifted.
1: A £65 million support package is being announced for farmers in England affected by drought. The government says £50 million will go towards the sustainable farming incentive, with another £15 million for on-farm reservoirs. It follows a period of heatwaves and little rainfall, which has led to lower crop yields and earlier harvests. An Israeli airstrike on southern Lebanon has killed seven people and wounded three others. The strike, which hit in the early hours of the morning, is one of the deadliest attacks on the country since a truce between Israel and Hezbollah came into effect in June. Many students will be continuing to celebrate this weekend after getting their A-level results on Thursday. Young people who've decided university isn't for them are being encouraged to consider other options like apprenticeships or entry-level roles. Shazia Ijaz from the Recruitment and Employment Confederation has this advice.
3: One key tip, naturally coming from me at the REC, is also get in touch with your local recruiter or recruitment firms in your area. Ask them, what are the jobs that are in demand? What's the local labour market skills need? And hopefully they can help.
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4: This is your Saturday daytime weather. Dry and sunny to start, but becoming cloudy later on, with scattered showers pushing in. It will be drier by the end of the day, with some late sunny spells. And your daytime temperature high for Lanarkshire is 18 degrees.
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7: Good afternoon, Lanarkshire, and welcome to the Super Saturday Show, and it's my favourite day of the week. Well, thanks to Alec there for a cracking vinyl days. And yes, I hope you've heard the good news. We are now on DAB. You can get us on DAB right across Lanarkshire and beyond, by the way. So get your radios retuned to DAB. All you need to do is retune it and it'll pick it up. And don't forget, DAB is in alphabetical order, so that's the way to pick it up. Shire Radio. Going out there now on DAB. How the devil are you this afternoon? Hopefully you're great. Hopefully you're having a pleasant one. And hopefully you can stay with me from now until 6 o'clock. 4 hours of fun, frolics, and I'll be keeping you updated with the Scottish football scores as well, because it is a League Cup weekend. So plenty of games to come and that, and as I said, I will keep you updated as much as I can with the goals between now and when the games end. But there's a couple of late kickoffs as well. I said we'll keep you informed. It's Shire Radio, the sound of Lanarkshire. We're now in DAB, by the way.

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Good afternoon, Lanarkshire and beyond. It's Shire Radio, the sound of Lanarkshire. It's a Super Saturday show. Myself, Jim Tierney, and as I said, we're on DAB now, so if you get the chance, retune your radios and your cars and the house. Just to get Shire Radio on DAB. Crystal clear as well. Right across Lanarkshire. So what have we got for you today? Well, we did start off with a belter there, Oasis Champagne Supernova, followed up by Soft Cells Touch. True, I haven't heard that for ages. There we go. Yes, we have four or five. I haven't heard that for ages on the show this afternoon. In the first hour, between 2 and 3, we've got our first hour. That's coming your way very, very shortly, in about 5 minutes. And it comes from Aaron from Wishaw this week. And we'll also have our album of the week. We'll play one track in the first hour and another in the third hour. And this week's album of the week is a 1990 album, Stray, by Aztec Camera. And that was picked by Kathleen. She knows who she is. Into the second hour, we have our 20th Century Joy in 60s to the 90s. Four songs back to back, chosen by Don from Blantyre. And we'll also have a song that I wish I'd heard for the first time again. Remember those songs that when you hear them the first time, they just blow you away and they make the hairs on the back of your neck stand up. And then we've got one of them this afternoon, and I think you'll enjoy it. Into the third hour, we'll have Three of a Kind, and I think you'll get it this week. It's quite easy. It's quite poignant because it's something that happened during the week. Or did it happen? That's the thing. It happened some places, it didn't happen some places as well. I think you know what I'm talking about. So that's the theme for your Three of a Kind. And we'll also have, we'll usually have Caught in the Middle, where I play you in the middle of a song and we need to, 2 seconds of it, and you need to guess what it is. Or a Quick Time, that's where I speed it up. But I've introduced a new feature. It's called Tempo Drop. And what it is the song is slowed down and you're getting 10 seconds of it and you just need to tell me what the song is. So there you go. We may have It's a Man Dan as well back this afternoon as well. I'll see how that goes by the time I get between 4 and 5 and see how I'm feeling and if I can find an appropriate song. And then, as I said, of course, our album of the week, track 2. And then the final hour, Alec will be in the studio with me and we'll have our old man rant, or old man discussion. As last week we were talking about prices from nether years. I think we're doing something similar, but I think we're going even further back this year. And you'll be surprised at some of the prices. Apart from that, we've got loads of requests. We will get through them, as I say, every week between now and usually 5 o'clock. Last week it was a wee bit late. There was one went into 6 o'clock, but went in between 5 and 6. But we'll definitely get your prayer. If you've got a request in this afternoon, they're definitely on this show between now and 6 o'clock. Also have our Would You Rather. We'll be discussing topical topics. And if I remember, I'll give you some DIY tips and hacks. So there you go, not much on this afternoon. Between now and 6 o'clock. And don't forget, if you want to get in touch, various ways on the WhatsApp, 077-6365-6097. Contact us here, let us know how your signal is. If you're on DAB, just let us know how it's going. And also, as I said, you can contact us on I'm just going to remember. You can contact us on the website. You can also contact us on the Facebook page. Show me the Facebook page at the moment. You can also contact us on the app. And if you know me personally, you can contact me on my old man socials, which is, of course, WhatsApp or Messenger. So loads of ways to get in touch. Let me know what you're up to. It's Shire Radio, the sound of Lanarkshire and beyond. It's a Super Saturday show. Myself, Jim Tierney.

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1: Yes, I got a wee bit flummoxed there when I was doing my introduction. I lost this plot a wee bit because I pressed the wrong button and I was trying to recover it. So that's what I do here, Shire Radio. Anyway, just as I said before, don't forget we are now on DAB, so let us know if you're getting the DAB signal loud and clear, and we'll give you a wee shout out as well. I've got a few requests in, and thanks to Alison, she's on her way to Livingston. Oh, yes, Alison, on your way to Livingston to get new Levi's. Is Paul paying, by the way? I just hope Paul's paying. And she's asked for The Sound of Silence. Now, is it Art Garfunkel you want to hear? If so, yes, I'll get that on very, very shortly for you. I must say, a big mention to a young lady called Amy Lee. this is Sandra's daughter, right? Sandra's an avid listener, and I've had Amelie is her name. I think it's Amy Lee or Amy Lee. I can't, and I do apologise if I'm pronouncing it wrong. But she's been in hospital for two nights with suspected appendicitis, so that's not very good for you, Amy Lee or Amy Lee. So get well soon. Hopefully everything's okay. I'm sure your mum will look after you, and she's asked for a wee bit of Ariana Grande. So this is for you. Get well soon.

0: 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Just say, Alexa, play Shire Radio.
1: Ariana Grande here. I made you love me. That's especially for Amy Lee, who is in hospital. She's not been well. And Sandra's just updated me to say it's not appendicitis, which is good news, by the way. That's excellent news. But she's not great. But she's keeping her spirits up and she's very happy. She's dead chuffed. I played that for her. So get well soon, my girl. Right? And I'm sure, as I said, your mum will look well. We'll be looking after you very, very well. Any more requests, just let me know, because I like you. Right. Right now, it's time for this.
2: Your first ever with Jim Tierney.
1: Yes, first ever comes from Aaron from Wisher this week. And he said that he remembers buying this in Round Sounds. Round Sounds. I remember Round Sounds. I used to go to Round Sounds quite a lot, actually. That, between that and Impulse, we used to go there quite a lot as well, which they had shops, I said, and goodness me, the shops in East Kilbride, Hamilton and Mullamo. So, but yes, I remember Round Sounds in Wisher. 1982 is the year he bought this. Spandau Ballet. That's a bit of a lifeline. 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Now on DAB. Yes, we are.

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1: Yeah, Ross sticks his head round the door every Saturday afternoon, he does. No, he doesn't. Right, let's get into what's on happening-wise, football-wise across Scotland this afternoon. We have three games in the Premier Sports Cup. 2 3 o'clock kickoffs. That's Aberdeen take on Dundee, and Dunfermline Athletic will host Ross County. And then the 5:45 kickoff is, of course, Dundee United versus Celtic. No games in the Scottish Championship this weekend, but with Scottish League One, we have four games, all 3 o'clock kickoffs. That's Alloa Athletic versus Montrose, East Kilbride against Cove Rangers, Hamilton Accies versus Airdrie, and Peterhead will host East Fife. And Scottish League Two, we have five games on with 3 o'clock kickoffs, and that's Annan Athletic versus Clyde, and Dumbarton versus Edinburgh City, Elgin City versus Celtic Hearts, Forfar Athletic against Stirling Albion, and finally Stranraer against Spartans. So we will keep you updated. Cut me up. We might do that as well. We will keep you updated as soon as possible, when it's physically possible, to let you know when the goals come in. And don't forget, one result last night, in the Premier Sports Cup. It was Kilmarnock versus Ayr United. It finished Kilmarnock 3, Ayr United 2. You're listening to Shire Radio, the sound of Lanarkshire, and as I've been saying all afternoon, we are now on DAB, so thank you to everyone that's got in touch to let us know about their DAB experiences. Paul and Alison on the way to Livingston, they've got us on DAB, well done, thank you for that. And a young man, Andrew in Kirkluck, he says he's listening on his personal DAB, plus Robert's Radio and Sonny Kirkluck, and he's asked me to play a song for him, which I'm going to do for you in a minute. And he says it's very much appreciated, and it's great, he says it's great to hear local radio in Lanarkshire again. I totally agree with you, Andrew. And he's asked for a wee bit of thapsway.

0: The Fabulous Hips. We ask the Lord, especially for Andrew out there in Carluke, who's getting as loud and clear on DAB, as I hope you are as well. If you are, please let us know, and we'll give you a wee shout out. Right now, it's time for this.
1: Album of the Week with Jim Tierney.
0: Album of the Week, 1990s album by Aztec Camera. Stray is the album, sorry. And this is first of two tracks from it, one right now. We'll give you one in the third hour. This is a Fabulous. The crying scene. See, I'm keeping that Scottish element going.

0: Album of the Week with Jim Tierney.
1: Yes, that was the first tune from our album of the week this week, picked by Kathleen Sheen, who she is. And that was the fourth album by, of course, Aztec Camera from 1990. It was released in June of that year, and the album was Stray. And that was a crying scene. Love that song. Love that album, actually. So, yes. And we'll have the second song from that in the third hour. I'm not going to tell you what it is. So if you like it, Aztec Camera, and you want to hear what it is, you'll need to stay tuned. You're listening to Shire Radio, the sound of Lanarkshire and beyond. And as I've been saying all afternoon, you now get us on DAB, and thanks to everybody who's been in touch to let us know that they're getting us loud and clear out there on DAB. That's absolutely brilliant. So it gives you another option, doesn't it? And you can get in touch. 077 636 56 097 is the WhatsApp number if you want to tell me what you're up to, if you want a wee request, or if you just want a wee mention. I'll be talking to you in the second hour. I'll be talking to you about hard truths. One of them, for example, here. Last week I did some stuff and it was quite depressing. I stopped halfway through because I was making myself... I was going to get a razor blade for myself there last week. So, hard truths about time I'm going to talk about this week. First one I've got here, I'll talk about it in the second hour. But here's a wee taster. The best day of your life has already happened without you realising it. I'm only kidding, that was the ones I was doing last week. See if you were listening. Now, we're going to talk about human body. Quick facts. Do you know you have 32 teeth in total, if you've got all of your teeth left, that is? Do you know you have 206 bones if you're an adult? You have more if you're a child, remember? And do you know which organ of the body filters a filter of blood? Is the kidneys. There you go. So we're giving you some human body quick facts in the second hour, just to keep you sort of interested and see if you know. And don't forget, coming in the second hour, we've got our 20th Century Joy, four songs back-to-back from the 60s to the 90s, from the 20th century. And they're picked by Don from Blantyre this week. And we'll also have that song that you wish you'd heard for the first time again. And this week's is an absolute cracker. Absolute cracker. And I meant to say every week, if you've got any choices for a song that you wish you'd hear for the first time again, then drop us a line. We'd love to hear them, because we love to play out listeners' tunes here on this show on a Saturday afternoon. That's what it is all about. It's all about the music. Right, I'm going to take you up to the news with a wee bit of Blondie for our Sandra, who's in the hospital with her daughter. Get well soon, Lee. And it's good it's not appendicitis. But I know Sandra is partial to a wee bit of a Blondie, so we're going to play a wee bit of Blondie for you, Sandra. And I will see you on the other side.

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1: Andy Burnham has described Jason Ardaie's death as a tragedy on so many levels, calling for a moment of reflection. Ardaie was pronounced dead after emergency services were called to an address in Battersea yesterday. He resigned from Cambridge amid allegations over his academic work, which he denied. His family says he's been subjected to a prolonged campaign of abuse and misinformation. At least 38 people have died after a powerful earthquake in Indonesia. Johnny Holmes has the details.
2: In the early hours of this morning, a 7.7 magnitude earthquake hit off the coast of Indonesia's Flores region. At least 38 people have died, 6 people are injured, and 2 remain missing following landslides. Authorities briefly issued a tsunami warning before it was lifted when no dangerous changes in sea levels were detected.
1: Extra funding could be needed to help the railway cope with the impact of climate change, according to Network Rail. The statement comes after 2 different trains derailed near Lewes and Wickford in the space of 2 days. Investigations into the possible causes of the incidents are underway, but officials have acknowledged that hot weather has presented a significant challenge to the railways. With A-levels now behind them, some young people will be preparing for university after receiving their results this week. But for those ready to enter the job market, experts say looking at apprenticeships, trainee schemes and entry-level job roles is a good idea to build up your CV. Shazia Ejaz is from the Recruitment and Employment Confederation.
3: There are definitely opportunities for people that don't want to go to university. And in fact, for example, you can do apprenticeships. Traditionally, apprenticeships can last up to a year and can provide sort of specific skills in various different sectors and fields.
1: And Heathrow Airport are warning passengers not to travel to 2 of its terminals by road after its central terminal area flooded. Road access is blocked to terminals 2 and 3, and people with flights booked are being advised to leave extra time for their journeys. That's the latest from Radio...
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4: This is your Saturday daytime weather. Dry and sunny to start, but becoming cloudy later on with scattered showers pushing in. It will be drier by the end of the day with some late sunny spells. And your daytime temperature high for Lanarkshire is 18 degrees.
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0: I haven't heard that for ages.
1: Oh, two, I haven't heard that for ages. They're our first two of today, and there were two requests, by the way. David Bowie, Jean Genie kicked us off with the second hour of the Super Saturday Show here on Shire Radio, the sound of Lanarkshire. And that was especially for Derek, or as we call him in here, Beautiful or Handsome. Welcome back, Derek. That's 2 weeks in a row now he's tuned in again, because he was away on holiday and stuff like that. So it's good to have you back, Derek. And that one there, Love Plus One by Haircut 100 was a hire. Mark T, avid listener every week as well. He's given me a few requests. That's the first of them. As has Derek. Derek's given me quite a few as well. But we will get through the majority of them this afternoon. Right, let's have a wee quick look at the football, see if there's any scoring yet, because obviously the games have just kicked off at 3 o'clock, so we are only at 11 minutes past. And it's goalless between Aberdeen Dundee, as it is between Dunfermline Athletic and Ross County in the Premier Sports Cup. In the Scottish League One, Alloa Athletic are 1-0 up against Montrose. Hamilton Accies against Airdrie. East Kilbride versus Cove Rangers, and Peterhead versus East Fife is all goalless at the moment. And Scottish League 2, it is Dumbarton 0, Edinburgh City 1. And the games between Annan Athletic and Clyde is goalless, as is Elgin City Kelty Hearts, as is Stranraer Spartans. And Forfar Athletic are 1-0 up against Stirling Albion. So there you go. So 3 goals scored so far. But as I've said, I will keep you updated with the scores throughout the afternoon whenever it is physically possible.
0: Hi, it's Michelle. 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The big belters, the slow burners, and the ones you'll definitely end up singing into the wooden spoon. Whether you're still in your jammies, here doing its own thing, this is your Sunday reset. A little bit of sass, a little bit of class, and a whole lot of Lanarkshire sparkle. 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
1: Yes, Shire Radio, the Super Saturday Show, myself, Jim Tierney, in the seat from now until 6 o'clock. Coming very shortly, our 20th Century Joy Dawn from Blantyre picked her 4 songs this week that give her joy at this particular moment in time from the 20th century. One from the 60s, one from the 70s, not forgetting the 80s and the 90s. And we'll also have that song you wish you'd heard for the first time again, but we'll discuss that nearer the tip. Right, let's have a wee discussion about the eclipse on Wednesday night. How much of a disappointment was that for us in Scotland here, especially with the clouds covering it? It was ridiculous. And obviously the rip-off that the people selling those glasses and things like that for a tenner. Tenner for a set of pair of glasses, you know. I remember the last time I seen it was 1999. Myself and my wife Kathleen were there with my brother-in-law Kevin, who's listening. Actually, he says that he enjoyed that Higher Cup 100 track, as did my sister Jane, thank you. For keeping the family. So we were in Bulgaria in 1999 by the pool, and the eclipse happened, and it was a lot, we could see it a lot better, but we had those glasses and that at the time as well, and it did go a lot darker. But Wednesday night was just a total disappointment. It seems like the sun disappeared almost entirely behind the moon, it says, but it was the most dramatic solar eclipse visible from the UK since 1999 in August, which wasn't actually August, it was September, I think. Anyway, but it wasn't. I mean, across Scotland, lucky sky gazers did catch a glimpse, or glimpses of the eclipse, despite cloud covering much of the view, it says here. That's not true. I was out the back. I couldn't see a thing. You could see a wee bit of it, but mostly clouds, you know what I mean? So, the beginning of the eclipse, heavy cloud cover across much of Scotland left visibility poor, that's it. But as the phenomenon progressed, cloud in some areas cleared at least partly, or partially, offering glimpses of the rare celestial events. I don't think it did. So if there's anybody out there that did see it and were happy with it and they got a good view of it, let me know, and we'll give you a wee mention. Or if you were disappointed, if you want to let me know as well, because I thought it was very disappointing, to be honest. Very shortly as well, I'll be giving you a hypothetical question. One for you to ponder about, and you can let us know what you think about it. And talking about the eclipse, by the way, I tried to watch the eclipse, because I didn't have the glasses, because I wasn't paying a tenner for glasses, and I tried to watch the eclipse, and I tried to watch it through a sieve, but I strained my eyes. I'll get my jacket.

0: Oh, that's a tune, isn't it? Erasure sometimes. Before that, Stereophonic, C'est la vie, as requested by Handsome. He knows who he is out there in Edinburgh. Don't forget, we are now on DAB right across Lanarkshire. You can get us crystal clear, so retune your radios in your cars and in your homes to catch us on DAB. Crystal clear. I was listening to it myself this morning, coming in the car. No problems at all. Crystal clear. Yes. So get your DABs tuned. You know what I mean. Right, I asked about the eclipse, if anybody'd seen it. Now, my sister Jane, she stays down there in Truro and Cornwall. She had problems because she's restricted just now with her movement, etc. She had to watch it in the room, so she couldn't really see because of the restricted view, was obscured by trees, etc. But she did say that my niece Niamh and her boyfriend Jay, they did see it in St Ives, so I'd heard it was very, very clear down in Cornwall, so they seen it in St Ives. But I don't know anybody seen it really in Scotland. Nobody has said to me. But, yeah, if you did see it clear in Scotland, let me know. You know how to get in touch. You can do it on the WhatsApp 077-636-56097. You can contact us on the app, or you can go to twitch.tv/Shire Radio, and you can see what we're up to in the studio, and you can also leave a message there as well. Or if you know me, say, personally, you can contact me and my old man's socials, which, of course, is WhatsApp and Messenger. Right now, it's time for this. You know what's coming. It's time for 20th Century Joy.
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0: Yes, this week's 20th Century Joy comes from Dawn out there in Blantyre. And she has told us the four songs that give her joy from the 20th century at this particular moment in time, because you know how people's music tastes change. Mine changes by the second. And for the 60s, she's went for Booker T and the MGs. For the 70s, she's went for one Mr. Curtis Mayfield. Moving on to the 80s, she's went for Squeeze. And finishing off with the 90s, Battle Stereo MCs. So this week's 20th Century Joy comes from Dawn and Blantyre. Enjoy.
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0: There you go. That's the end of this week's 20th Century Joy, and that was coming from Don from Blantyre. Thank you very much, Don, for taking the time to contact us here at Shire Radio, the sound of Lanarkshire, now on DAB Radio, now on DAB. And she went for the 60s, she went for July 1962, and that was Booker T and MG's Green Onions. We then moved on to June 1970, Curtis Mayfield's Move On Up. January 1980 was the next stop for Squeeze, Another Nail in the Heart, In My Heart, and then finishing there, September 1992, and Stereo MC's Connected. Thank you very much for that, Don, and if you want to do what Don did, just contact me, Jim, at shireradio.co.uk. Give me four songs that give you joy from the 20th century. That's one from the 60s, one from the 70s, one from the 80s, not forgetting the 90s, and we'll play them out for you here on Shire Radio, the sound of Lanarkshire, and we'll also give you a wee mention. Yes, we will. Right, I'm going to give you a wee hypothetical question again before we go to the next ad breaks. I'm just asking, if you won the lottery, what would be your first purchase? If you won the lottery, what would be your first purchase?
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5: 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Early booking is advisable. It's on Wednesday the 2nd of September, 7:30 p.m, Rutherglen Town Hall in Main Street, Rutherglen. 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
0: Yes, Shire Radio, the sound of Lanarkshire, and I say, as I have been saying, you can now get us on DAB right across Lanarkshire and beyond, actually. Tune it in the car, get it tuned in at home, and it's an easy way to listen to us all day, every day. So there you go, get those DAB radios retuned. You can still listen to us on the app and stuff like that as well. But I did ask you before there, I just asked you a question, a hypothetical. If you won the lottery, what would be your first purchase? Ellen J. Burt has come to me and she says her man Alan says he would purchase a mini digger. Poison or toys, eh? Mini digger. So I did ask the question why, and she says he's always wanted one, no idea why. And you're right, he would have holes all over the garden. And he says he'd hire himself out. Well, that's a good business opportunity then. That's a good business opportunity. She said he hired one ages ago and he's always wanted one ever since. All I can say to you, Alan, is get a life. I jest, of course. Yes, it's stuff like that we're looking for. So, Alan, I hope your wish comes true one day and you get yourself a digger. If you do, let me know and get show us the pictures and get them sent in there to get it Shire Radio. Mark T, he says, win the lottery, depends how much. He'd probably go somewhere where it's warmer than here. Yes. I think that'd be a must for everybody, wouldn't it? I prefer the digger idea, right enough, Mark. I don't know if I'd want to buy a digger. No, that's warm my cockles here. Thank you for that, Alan and Elm. But yes, get yourself a life. Right, so let us know, if you won the lottery, what would be your first purchase? Kevin is listening to us down near Margate. He's asked for a wee request.
8: I haven't heard that for ages.
0: He's asked for a wee bit of Strawberry Switchblade. Your wish is my command, Kevin. You're listening to Shire Radio, the sound of Lanarkshire. It's myself, Jim Tierney, on the Super Saturday Show.

0: I haven't heard that for ages.
1: Yes, I definitely haven't heard that for ages. Strawberry Switchblade, another Scotch-related band here for the Super Saturday Show since yesterday, especially for Kevin listening to us down there in Margate. I'm assuming you won't have dab for there, down there, Kevin. Too far away. You could try, but... Right, let's have a look at the half-time scores in the Premier Sports Cup. Currently, it's half-time. Dunfermline 0, Ross County 0. Aberdeen 0, Dundee 0, but we're 2 minutes into added on time in that game. Now we're now 3 minutes into added on time in that game. Scottish League 1 half-time scores. Alloa Athletic 2, Montrose 0, East Kilbride 0, Cove Rangers 0, Peterhead 0, East Fife 0, and Hamilton Accries 1, Airdrie 0. Scottish League 2, 5 games going, and it's half-time in all of them. Annan Athletic 1, Clyde 1, Dumbarton 0, Edinburgh City 2, Forfar Athletic 2, Stirling Albion 0, Elgin City 1, Kildare Hearts 0, and Stranraer 0, Spartans 0. So that's all of your scores on your major Scottish games this afternoon. Not too many on, no championship games. And of course, in the Premier Sports Cup, the result last night was Kilmarnock 3, Ayr United 2. And yes, it is still 0-0 between Aberdeen and Dundee. We're 4 minutes now added on time. I will keep you informed on that. I will give you updates in the second half of all of those games as well. Right, now it's time for one of those songs that you wish you'd hear for the first time again. You know those songs that make the hairs on the back of your neck stand up and end? Or it's a song that you wish... you got that feeling that you heard when you heard it for the first time. Well, this is one of those songs. One of my favourite bands of all time. Seen them many a time. This is China Crisis, Wishful Thinking.

0: Right, there you go. Wishful thinking, a song that you wish you'd heard for the first time again. And if you've got any suggestion for that, you know how to contact us here on Shire Radio, and we'll play it out for you. Coming up to the news very, very shortly, but here's a wee word from Stan, first of all, and coming up right now.
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0: Right, taking us up to the news, here's a wee bit of Yazoo, and I will see you on the other side. In the third hour, we've got our three of a kind, our Temple Drop, and our second album of the week track.

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1: The Prince of Wales has thanked the emergency services for their response to the wildfires across the country. The Prime Minister, Andy Burnham, has urged members of the public to simply not light fires, as he described Britain as a tinderbox. Workers should be given a guaranteed 30 hours of work under a proposed 0 hours contract ban. The Institute for Public Policy Research says the move is necessary to prevent workers falling behind on bills. A ban on 0 hours contracts was included in Labour's manifesto, but its preference is for the threshold to be between 8 and 20 hours. Joseph Evans is the IPPR's spokesperson.
2: This really risks excluding the workers who would actually benefit most from the new right, because it's people working between 20 and 30 hours a week who are actually particularly likely to be behind on their bills.
1: Hundreds of Bonnie Tyler fans have gathered to pay their respects to the late singer as her coffin is brought home. The Total Eclipse of the Heart star, whose real name was Gaynor Hopkins, died in July at the age of 75. Those who knew or admired her have lined Newton Road in the Mumbles area of Swansea to watch the procession as she's transported back home. Patients in need of physiotherapy are not getting the quality of care they deserve. The warning from physiotherapists comes amid rising concerns about cuts to services. The Chartered Society of Physiotherapy says NHS services are freezing recruitment, deleting posts and cutting back on rehab space. Ash James is from the CSP.
3: It does impact on staff's morale, on staff's capability. It really spreads staff incredibly thin so that patients get less time. There's a real kind of moral injury that staff sustain then, where they're wanting to and really want to deliver the care that they know patients need, but they're just unable to do that.
1: And Amy Hunt's quest for 4 goals at the European Athletics Championships in Birmingham remains on track after Great Britain qualified for the women's 4x100m relay final this evening. That's the latest.
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4: This is your Saturday daytime weather. Dry and sunny to start, but becoming cloudy later on, with scattered showers pushing in. It will be drier by the end of the day, with some late sunny spells. And your daytime temperature high for Lanarkshire is 18 degrees.
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0: Welcome back to the third hour of the Super Saturday Show here on Shire Radio, the sound of Lanarkshire. And we're on DAB now as well. I keep mentioning that, don't I? Have I mentioned it before? I think I have. Thank you for staying tuned with us in this hour. We've got coming our covers. Well, it's not covers, it's three of a kind this week, and it's to do with, it was the event that happened, or the non-event, I think, that happened during the week, and some of us, for some of us in Scotland. So, yeah, three and a four of a kind is related to that. We'll also have our tempo drop by Slow Down, a song, you need to guess what it is. And we've also got our second track from our album of the week, 1990s album Stray by Aztec Camera. I'm just replying to some of the messages I'm getting, because I'm getting quite a lot of messages, and thank you very much. Jane down in Cornwall, she says she doesn't get dab down there. Jane, I don't think the mass street's that far, darling, but thanks for trying. Right, I'm going to talk to you about... I was just looking at this. These are actual quotes, right? I'm going to give you some quotes at, from performance evaluations, right? So one of them says here, since my last report, this employee has reached rock bottom and shows signs of starting to dig. Oh my goodness. Next one here, his men would follow him anywhere, but only out of morbid curiosity. These are actual quotes from actual performance evaluations. I've had mine recently, actually. I would not allow this employee to breed. Excellent. This associate is really not so much of a has-been, but more of a definitely won't be. Some people can be cruel. Next one, he would be out of his depth in a parking lot puddle. Sorry for laughing, but I find he's amusing. I definitely find him amusing. And the next one, this young lady has delusions of adequacy. Delusions of adequacy. Brilliant. This employee should go far, and the sooner the better. Fantastic. This employee is depriving a village somewhere of an idiot. I've heard that, but I still find it funny. And the final one here. He sets low personal standards and then consistently fails to achieve them. There's nothing like insulting people, is there? That's brilliant. I wish I could think of something like that when I'm doing my performances for some of the people I manage at work, but anyway, we'll not go there. You're listening to Shire Radio, the sound of Lanarkshire. Oh my goodness. It's the Super Saturday Show, and it's now time for one of these.
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0: Teardrop Explodes, and that was Passionate Friend. Before that, we had Micro Disney and Town to Town 2, another two of our, yes, I haven't heard that for ages. It's Shire Radio, the sound of Lanarkshire, and as I said, we are now on DAB, so if you can get retune your car, and also in the house as well, and get us a wee bit clearer here on DAB as well. So, Shire Radio, the sound of Lanarkshire, right, okay, so I've a wee announcement to make about a young man that is playing out there tomorrow and with his band in Glasgow. A young man called Callum Stewart. I've championed him many times on this show and also on my Sunday show. And he is, him and the lads of the band are out there tomorrow at the Foodies Festival in Glasgow. So if you get a chance, get out there and check them out because they are excellent. Great local talent. That's Callum Stewart at the Foodies Festival tomorrow in Glasgow.
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0: hitting over 100 million record sales, and the iconic rise of the Supremes, Motown's most successful act with 12 number one hits. 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For more information, go to What's On Lanarkshire website.
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2: Super Saturday show, myself, Jim Tierney. And as I said, tomorrow, Foodies Festival, a young man called Callum Stewart and his band are playing down there tomorrow. So if you get the chance and you're in Glasgow, hop along and see him, because I'd say the local talent, excellent. And you won't be disappointed. You definitely won't be. Right, coming up right now, I'm going to give you your three of a kind and three songs that have a theme to them. It's pretty easy. Before that, but I was talking to you about performance evaluations. I gave you some of the quotes. Some of them are belters. Kevin, down there in Margate, listening in, he said that he's playing with one here, co-workers, a group of people who are similar to Christmas lights. They all hang around together, half don't work, and the others aren't very bright. I did do a co-workers thing here once on the show, and that's one of the ones that I didn't get, so thank you for that, Kevin. And Handsome, or Beautiful, Derek, as we all know him, he said for performance evaluations, he says, going to sink right to the top. Keep them coming in here on Shire Radio, the sound of Lanarkshire. Did I tell you that we're actually on DAB now? Anyway, right, so three of a kind, and it's to do with something which was a sort of a non-event for some of us here in Scotland this week. That happened on Wednesday, so that's a wee clue as to what the three of a kind is. Very easy. If you know what it is, contact us. There's no prizes, but you get a wee pat in the back.

There you go, that's your third song of your three of a kind. We started off with Aha, the sun always shines on TV. Then it was the Police walking on the moon. And then, of course, a total eclipse of the heart, Bonnie Tyler. And I have been talking about it. Love is like a shadow on me all of the time. Quite a bit today, so I think it was very easy to work out what it was. Eh? Jane was in first, she got it, as did Ellen, as did Mark. Derek, or as he likes to be known as Handsome, and we call him Beautiful on this show. He just got it. Because he had various guesses. Body parts, no Derek, no. Walking, no Derek. And I couldn't even remember what the first song was, so. But he's got it now, so well done. Of course it was, the moon, sun, eclipse, all to do with the eclipse. Anything along the lines, give yourself a pat on the back, and well done. And thanks for getting in touch with us to let us know. Hamish has been in touch, Hamish McFunky, on the Shire Radio team chat, and he said that he's making a pizza for tonight. See, we have this competition, I always tell you what I'm having for my dinner at the end of the show. And Hamish always trying to compete with me, so he's making homemade pizza. They were tough, weren't they? And Stephen as well, who is on later on with his disco show, he said that Hamish needs to up his game because his show's banging tonight. Ooh, and I just says to the both of them that they need to both up their game because you're following me. Aha! And Jim, oh, Hamish said as well, it's not a bad show. Thanks, Hamish. That's, thank you for that. Right, I did ask you earlier on as well, if you won the lottery, what would be your first purchase? Still waiting on more answers. We only got two so far, and that was a digger for... Still makes me chuckle, that. For Alan Stewart, so he wants a digger. And Mark, he wants to move somewhere sunny. Yes, Mark, I get that as well. I would buy a place abroad. That's what I would do if I won the lottery. That would be the first thing I would do, yes. Defo for me, because we were thinking about it, me and Kathleen, when we retired. But then Brexit happened, so there we go. Anyway, right now it is time for our tempo drop. I'm going to play you a tune that is 17 seconds and it's slowed down, and all you need to do is tell me what the tune is. It's very, very easy.

What is that? That is your tempo drop. All you need to do is let me know what the name of the song is, what the title of the song is, and what the name of the band is, and you'll get a wee mention on the air again. Just another pat in the back, no prizes. This is a wee guilty pleasure of mine. I remember playing this in the Silverburn in Newarchill, and also in Angels in Uddingston when it came out. It was a wee breath of fresh air, and I thought, that's a nice wee guilty pleasure for myself this afternoon. Do you remember this one? Sydney Youngblood.

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6: Right, before we just got those words from our sponsors, etc. Did I tell you, by the way, we're on DAB now? I gave you your tempo drop for this week. Here it is again.

Do you know what that is? So far, Jane and John have got it right. We will play the song later on, but all you need to do is, what's the name of the artist? What is the name of the song? And I did ask as well earlier, if you won the lottery, what would be your first purchase? And Derek's come back and he said, my first purchase would be someone to open my mail. And I thought, well, that's a bit weird, why? And he said, I wouldn't be able to handle someone asking for money for a kid's transplant or something like that, so I'd need someone to open my mail. Don't think about yourself there, Derek, eh? Right, anyway, it's Super Saturday Show, myself, Jim Tierney. And as requested for Mark T, here's a wee bit of Jenny Rafferty. Coming up very shortly, our second album track of the week. It's the 1990 album Stray by Aztec Camera. What is the song going to play? Well, it involves an ex-member of The Clash. Do you know what it is? And we'll be giving you your full-time scores as well through all the Scottish, major Scottish games across Scotland, obviously, this afternoon.

0: the sound of Jerry Rafferty. Get Right Next Time, as requested by Martin. Derek's been on saying, you've not played any of my songs yet. Yes, I did, Derek. Are you not listening to the show at all? I played two of them earlier on for you, Stereophonics and David Bowie. As I always say on this show, I will get round to playing any requests that you have between now and 6 o'clock. We usually try and fit them in between now and five. But if I don't, I've got a wee bit of overspill. So Derek, I'll play another one of your songs after five, okay? Because I've got the album of the week coming up right now, the second song from that, and then I'll need to do the final football scores as well. So I'm a wee bit pushed for time. It's because there's so much on the show. Right, album of the week, of course, this week was picked by Kathleen. She knows who she is. It was 1990 was the album what was there. Their fourth studio album, of course, Aztec Canberra.
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0: The album's called Stray, and it's this belter featuring Mick Jones, ex of The Clash, as the final album of the week track this week. This is Good Morning Britain.

0: album of the week with Jim Tierney.
1: Our second and final track from our album of the week, that was Stray's album from 1990, the fourth studio album by Aztec Camera. And that was Good Morning Britain, I suggested. Hi, Kathleen. Thank you, Kathleen. If you want to pick an album of the week for me to play out two songs, then all you need to do is drop me a line, jim@shireradio.co.uk. Pick the album, pick two songs, and we'll give you a wee mention. Simple as that. Right, full-time scores across all the major Scottish leagues today. And it was, of course, the Premier Sports Cup. And it's finished Aberdeen. Well, it's actually still going on. It's into the 90th minute. So it's Aberdeen 3, Dundee 0. So I think that's Aberdeen through. And in the other game, Dunfermline Athletic 1, Ross County 2. And that was a full-time score. Dundee United will take on Celtic at 6:15. Into Scottish League 1 and full-time scores there. Alloa Athletic 3, Montrose 0. East Kilbride 3, Cove Rangers 0. Hamilton Accies 4, Airdrie Unions 0. And Peterhead are 2-1 up against East Fife, but we're into the third minute of added on time in that game. Scottish League 2, full-time scores, Annan Athletic 1, Clyde 2. Dumbarton 0, Edinburgh City 3. Forfar Athletic 3, Stirling Albion 0. And Elgin City 4, Kilty Hearts 1. And finally, Stranraer 1, Spartans 0. So that's your full-time scores across all the major Scottish leagues. As I said, Aberdeen, Dundee still going ahead. But Aberdeen are 3-0 up. And it's a minute added on. And it's still 2-1 to Peterhead. We're into the fourth minute of added on time as well. Right, before that, I did ask you what our slowed down track was this week. A slowed down track, and here it is again.

Right, well done to Jane and John. They are the only two people that got it right. This week's tempo drop, taking us up to the news, was the Mock Turtles and Can You Dig It? In the final hour, Alan, could you join me in the studio? This week we're going to be looking at prices of things from 1975. Ooh.

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1: The Prince of Wales has thanked the emergency services for their response to the wildfires across the country. The Prime Minister, Andy Burnham, has urged members of the public to simply not light fires, describing Britain as a tinderbox. Workers should be given a guaranteed 30 hours of work under a proposed 0 hours contract ban. That's according to the Institute for Public Policy Research. It says the move is necessary to prevent workers falling behind on bills. A ban on such contracts was included in Labour's manifesto, but its preference is for the threshold to be between 8 and 20 hours. The IPPR's spokesperson is Joseph Evans.
2: What that indicates really is that there's something about working between 20 and 30 hours a week that means your income insecurity is much more likely to affect your ability to afford the essentials. But actually, the government's plans at the moment risk excluding these workers.
1: Roads leading to Heathrow Airport have reopened after a burst water main led to flooding and disrupted travel to both terminals 2 and 3. The airport is now said to be operating normally. Several people have been injured in a shooting involving multiple suspects on a university campus in the US. The campus of Virginia State University was locked down early this morning after police discovered 5 people with gunshot wounds outside dormitory buildings. No one's injuries are currently thought to be life-threatening. NHS patients in need of physiotherapy are living with avoidable disability. That's according to physiotherapists who warn cuts to services mean patients aren't getting the quality of care they deserve. Ash James is the spokesperson for the Chartered Society of Physiotherapy.
3: That leaves staff in a really, really difficult position, and we do know that the last data that we have, 7% of physiotherapists are leaving the NHS every year. So there is an attrition problem with clinicians from the NHS, and we want to make sure that that doesn't continue.
1: And the comedian and former Strictly contestant Ellie Taylor has been announced as the new host of Strictly It Takes Two. The 42-year-old will present a new-look version of the show. That's the latest.
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4: This is your Saturday daytime weather. Dry and sunny to start, but becoming cloudy later on, with scattered showers pushing in. It will be drier by the end of the day, with some late sunny spells. And your daytime temperature high for Lanarkshire is 18 degrees.
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7: You certainly are. Welcome back to the final hour of the Super Saturday Show. Myself, Jim Tierney.

fantastic Ice House. That's a song called Crazy from 1988. I bought their album on the strength of that, actually. Yes, it's still a great album. Electric Blue, yes. So welcome back to the final hour. As I said, Alec will be joining me in the studio very, very shortly, and we will be talking about prices from 1975. I'll be asking Alec the item, and he's going to guess what the price of it was. House prices and stuff like that as well. Very interesting, by the way, very interesting. Last week we did 1980, so we'll be even further back this week. And they say it's an eye-opener, I'll tell you that. It's definitely an eye-opener. Kevin down there in Margate, thank you very much for those, well, you know what they are. I've seen that before, but it's just brought me back to reminding that I will be doing that in next week's show. Thank you for that. Well, you know the ones that I can do. And Dan, it's that man. Dan is back. He's not been about for a while. He's been busy with work, he says. He visits from his partner, and one of his cats was in the vet hospital one weekend. Oh, I hope the cat's okay now, Dan. And welcome back. It's good to have you back. Derek, or handsome as he likes to be known, or beautiful as we call him. Talking about that question I asked you earlier on, if you won the lottery, what would be your first purchase? He did say he would get somebody to open his post, and you know the reason why. But he's also said, I'd also open up a factory and employ 200 local people. He'd name it Derek's Sauces, and all the profits would go to Chaz. So I'd be doing my bit for the community and children's charity. Oh, that's very, very good of you, Derek. You're just trying to make up for what you said earlier, aren't you? But we'll accept that. So that question is still open. If you won the lottery for the first time, for any time, what would be your first purchase? Let us know. We've got between now and 6 o'clock to let us know. And just checking the scores, we didn't have the full-time scores just before the news. Aberdeen 3, Dundee 0 is what it finished. So Aberdeen progress into the last... 8 into the quarter-finals of the Premier Sports Cup. Dundee United will play Celtic later on at 5:45 kick-off. And in that Scottish League 1, it did finish Peterhead 2, East Fife 1. So that's all the scores tied up today. And talking about Derek, he's asked for a wee request. He's asked for a wee bit of UB40.

0: I haven't heard that for ages.
1: There you go, too. I haven't heard that for ages here. Pete Wiley, Sinful. And previous to that, Blancmange's Don't Tell Me, which does sound quite like Living on the Ceiling, which Derek has just pointed out. And Mark has asked for Living on the Ceiling for next week. So, Mark, I have put that away for you. That will be on next week's show, definitely. Right, Alec will be joining me in the studio very, very shortly, and we'll be talking about 1975 prices, and just to give you some shocks and stuff like that, 1975 prices. That question is still open for grabs as well. If you won the lottery, what would be your first purchase? What would be your first purchase?
2: 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Right here on Shire Radio for an hour of great country music. 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
7: I'm just in.
8: That's a pizza man.
1: Oh, is it right?
8: Okay, that's a pizza man.
1: I know he's put.
8: It looked like a bucket with some.
1: I thought he was model clear. Some model clear or something like that. But just to fill you in, Hamish has put a picture on the Lanarkshire radio chat of what he's having for dinner tonight, and it did look like just a bit. Of, it looked like a plaster of Paris or something in a bowl.
8: It's probably just a bucket, right, with something white in it, and he's went. Let's get the ding meal on. If you get another one from M&S, I'm going to get into trouble because he gave me into trouble.
1: No, he's a good lad there. So I did ask a question earlier on there. If you won the lottery, what would be your first purchase? What would yours be?
8: A tipper, and then it can go with that digger.
1: That's Alan's chair. He says a digger. Well, I thought that
8: brilliant
1: was
8: brilliant. One, mate. But

0: I can just see it coming from Team U, right? I'm getting this big digger, I know. And then they open the box and you're like,
1: is that a Tonka toy, a bit like a Tonka toy.
0: I seen one of them, what was it, the Jericho, the make-believe Range Rovers.
1: Oh, right, aye. I seen one earlier on. Me and Stephen were sitting outside earlier on waiting you coming. There was a guy who combined one. I said, there's one of the kids on Range Rovers.
0: The Team U version.
1: Stephen said they're quite good cars right now. So aye, says that.
0: You know what? As long as it saves you money and it does the job, etc.
1: Exactly.
0: Now, we're talking about the 70s here.
1: We are talking about 1975.
0: I was on Netflix last night, and do you know what I ended up watching? A film.
1: Right.
0: The Sting.
1: Ah, oh, it's a great film.
0: I was sitting there like, this is, who needs Spartacus? Mm-hmm. I've seen that. Let's sit and watch this Sting.
1: So Sting was good because it was good the way they pulled it all together, wasn't it?
0: Ah, it was really good.
1: I remember seeing that in the 70s as well when it was out in the pictures, but I didn't go to the pictures to see it. I think it came out later on in video, obviously, and I seen it. Great theme tune as well, isn't it?
0: Yep. The Entertainer,
1: that's right.
0: Yep.
1: So, Kevin from Margate, who's listening today, he said that a lottery when he thinks he would buy me a new Gary Newman jumpsuit, right? Now, just to give you a bit of history, I was a big Gary Newman fan back in the day.
0: Does it surprise me?
1: And I had one of his jumpsuits. I used to wear a jumpsuit with my man bag.
0: Which I happened to see today in the petrol station in Colt Bridge. I see the guy walking in with his man bag and I thought, oh, there's Jim.
1: And Jim went, bags.
0: I've got one of them.
1: I have got one of those. I'm going to wear it next week. So thanks very much for that, Kevin. He also said he'd also get a good bottle of Macallan whiskey. Yes, I agree with that. That's expensive whiskey. So there you go. Thanks everybody that took part in that. Derek's back.
0: Is it Beautiful?
1: Beautiful's back.
0: Oh, how you doing, mate? Good to have you back.
1: He says he agrees with you. The Sting is brilliant. He says the Sting is absolutely brilliant.
0: Ah, so it's just class from start to finish.
1: That's it. And if Derek agrees with you, it must be good. Not
0: yeah.
1: Because he thinks you're the Oracle, so that's it. Right. Yeah. So.
0: The assistant Oracle
1: is back. He's the assistant Oracle.
0: See, he can Google things. I can't. He can do it quickly if we mention
1: something.
0: I don't
1: know if he's capable of Googling things.
0: I think he is. He's my assistant. He's alright.
1: We'll need to get him in the studio. We'll need to get him down one day. Right, so we're going to discuss. I'm going to ask you things and you tell me what the price was in 1975, right? Okay.
0: When I was 10, right?
1: You were 10, I was 12.
0: Excuse me if you get a 10 pence mix up and you get 10 bits with it.
1: And nowadays you don't. Nowadays it's a pound mix up, isn't it? 10 bits.
0: 10 pence mix up, right? Okay, that's half a cola bottle. If you get any more money for the other half.
1: One thing. Right, yeah. So a gallon of petrol, 1975.
0: I'm going to say 25 pence.
1: 73 pence. But even at that, you know, because nowadays, as I said, it's about £1.90 or something a litre. You know, so £1.90 a litre.
0: It's all right, it's people say I only put a tenner in, it doesn't matter. Have you heard the ones? I only stick a tenner in, it's all right.
1: That's it's like when we said last week as well, when you got a pizza and the guy said, do you want to cut into 12 or 6? So I'll make it 6, I couldn't eat 12. All right, my wife Kathleen's come in. She says, tell the full story about the Gary Newman jumpsuit. Me, my brother Martin and Tommy all had the same jumpsuits but in different colours, and we used to go to Kiffin Disco doing all that dancing, that Gary Newman stuff.
0: Was that the leather tight one?
1: The leather tight one.
0: Was it red or something?
1: I had
0: like
1: a black one, Martin had a red one and Tommy had a white one.
0: I remember that when he was doing Cars.
1: Telecon, aye, and stuff like, it was just after Cars, and it was Telecon was the album, and he had a black jumpsuit, a red jumpsuit and a white one. I had the black, Martin had the red one and Tommy had the white, and we all used to go to disco with these jumpsuits on.
0: So you never passed these ones down, like the shoes at the,
1: no,
0: at the mass on
1: no,
0: Sunday?
1: No, the wee Japanese shoes, no, I didn't pass these down. I don't know what happened
0: to we want a picture. There's so many pictures. Kathleen, Gunny, you come in with lots of pictures, pal. We really want you to come in here.
1: Aye, we'll see what happens, right, Kathleen? Thanks for that, anyway. Right, Derek says he was 6 in 1975, so there we go. So, he was 6.
0: Yeah.
1: Right, so, bottle of whiskey. Just a normal bottle. Blended.
0: 75 pence.
1: £3.39, sorry. But even at that, that's quite pricey for them.
0: But when you think about the wages for then.
1: That's probably the day's wages.
0: Yeah.
1: For a bottle of whiskey. All right, okay.
0: Right. I need to focus here. Right. I need to focus.
1: Pint of beer. I know you don't drink, but pint of beer.
0: A pint of beer. So if the whiskey. 60 pence.
1: 28 pence. 28 pence.
0: It was great to live back then. See, if you had the money of today, back then.
1: Oh, you wouldn't.
0: You'd still be skint.
1: Yeah, exactly, because you'd just spend, you'd spend loads of it, wouldn't you? Right, 20 cigarettes.
0: 15 pence.
1: 42p. 42p is quite pricey. As I've said, we said last week, I remember my mum used to send me up to the shops for her and say to the guy, just say to the guy, the 3-year mum, you know, get 10 cigarettes and stuff like that.
0: Did I ever tell you the time I was banned from buying the Sun?
1: No.
0: I didn't tell you that.
1: No, tell us.
0: Yeah, because we used to get the Daily Record in the morning, right? And there was a couple of us ended up buying the Sun.
1: For what reason, Alec?
0: Just for artistic purposes. And my mum walked into the newspaper place, you know, into the show, Michael, and he's like that. Aye, right. Do you want the Sun as well? Because, no, we don't get the Sun. And I was like, you are stalking. Do you know what I mean? Because there's only about 10 pence or something like that, you know. Two or three years.
1: The Sun just, the eye. Just, right, okay. Right, moving on.
0: Right. We were only young.
1: Pint of milk. Pint of milk.
0: 12 pence.
1: 7p. 7p. Quite good.
0: Do you remember?
1: Oh, yeah. I mean, what is it now? Is it about, last week when we were running out of milk, I bought a wee 2 pint and it was 150. 150 for a 2 pint.
0: You see, you get mugged there because if you buy the 4 pint, it's only about 160, 170.
1: And I was going to do that and I went to one of those supermarkets, begins with an L and ends in an L, and it was the cheapest as well, so I should have got the 4 pinter. But
0: you should have. Not like you.
1: Lesson learned. Right, a large loaf of bread.
0: So I'm going to say 18 pence.
1: Oh, not far off. 15p. 15p. Right. A large loaf. That's quite good. I mean, now I don't know what it is. I'd say I don't do the shopping. Kathleen does all the shopping. I'm not saying that as a sexist thing, but she just takes charge of that, you know, and then she'll say to me, you don't realise and understand the price of things. And I don't. I don't, because sometimes she'll tell me things, I go, you're kidding me on. Because I'm not quite tight.
0: No. No.
1: Frugal's the word I would use. Frugal's the word I would use.
0: No, mega.
1: Mega, mega. Right, a 22-inch ultra-colour television.
0: Oh, now, you see, back then,
1: 1975, a colour TV.
0: Everybody was DER and radio rentals.
1: That's right,
0: you
1: rented
0: them,
1: right. You need to put the coins in the back.
0: Does it not tell you how much it is nowadays?
1: Nowadays, it would be £1,700.
0: But back then, for the TV, probably about £300,
1: £259. But in this day's money, that would be £1,700. Now, if you imagine you're paying that for a TV, even now, you'd be like, ah, forget it. You know what I mean?
0: Mm-hmm.
1: So, £259.
0: But that's going to be cheaper just to, is it 20 pences, 50
1: pence? 50 pence. 50p's. Because I remember we had a telly in the house, it was bright orange, and we got it out of Granada. Remember Granada used to do rentals? And they used to put the 50p in the back and turn the meter, you know, that twisty thing that used to turn so that it would come on.
0: Aye.
1: People don't believe that nowadays when you tell them, you used to have to rent your TVs.
0: Aye.
1: Yeah.
0: I know a guy who could thing me the body, we put aye, so much pound in the '50s, and then we kind of click, click. There's nothing worse. You're sitting there watching this great TV show, clink, and you're like, right, who's got a 50 pence? Who's got one?
1: That's right. Well, we all knew somebody that knew how to fiddle the meters, didn't
0: oh,
1: we?
0: Yes. Yeah,
1: we all knew somebody. All right, so Derek has come in. Bootiful's come in. He said, "I heard you're that tight. You owe yourself money."
0: Yes.
1: I'm that tight that I dropped a penny and it hit me in the back of the head. Pick it up. Right, thanks, Derek. And Mark T has also said, did I dye my hair when I used to wear the jumpsuits? No, Mark, I didn't. That's how I didn't dye my hair, but it still fell out anyway.
0: So here's the thing. Normally when people say us fall out, right, when you and Stephen are together, I call you the Mitchell brothers. You right. Were together today,
1: yes.
0: And I went, oh, look, the Mitchell brothers. Right. What you find is when people who go bald, something happened to their hair. They've either had a hairstyle that has just messed it up completely.
1: Probably.
0: Because I know somebody who's bald, and he went for a perm, as it was in the time. Right.
1: And they were right tight as well, weren't they?
0: And the guy didn't like him.
1: Oh, right.
0: The hairdresser didn't like him.
1: What did he do?
0: She's, I'm sure there's a way they could do it. And he says, not that long after I get the perm, he says, my hair started falling out and falling out. He says, and it just stopped growing. So there you go, don't upset somebody. So usually it's something to do with a bad hairdo.
1: Well, I did have quite a few bad hairdos. I had a full oaky haircut. You know, it was long one end and short at the other. I had spikes, because remember I've told the story where I used to put soap in it to spike up, because I couldn't afford gel, or I just didn't want to buy gel. So I used to use
0: He didn't want to buy gel.
1: And I got caught in the rain one night, and then there was a downpipe outside this butcher's in Newark Hall down the bottom, and it was leaking, so I stood under this drain pipe to get all the soap off.
0: People were getting by saying, that's a shame. Have a word with his mammy, that's terrible.
1: I never put soap in it again. Never ever put soap in it again. All right, so here's things about being tight as well. Jane down in Cornwall says her man's mum and dad used to borrow pictures from the library to put on the wall. Why? It's just been tight.
0: Borrow pictures
1: from the library to put on the wall. They probably cut them out of the books and stuff like that. That's strange. Jane, you'll need to explain that more.
0: That's a bit rough.
1: Derek's come back, says he 50p, he used to use a knife to get the 50p out and put it back in. Criminal.
0: Yeah.
1: Criminal.
0: Sort of like a wee magnet on it. Back here.
1: Kevin and Margaret, he said, tight as a crab's at 2,000 fathoms, he says, am I?
0: Well, you see, a lot of us know you, Jim. We do know you.
1: Kevin,
0: no but when it comes to the house, oh, there's no expense spared.
1: That's true. But that's Kathleen's doing. She's in charge of that.
0: I was going to just add that.
1: She's in charge of that. Right, talking about papers then, as we were on the sun. A Daily Mirror newspaper, 1975.
0: 12, 15 pence.
1: And today's money, it'd be 33p, which is 5p.
0: It wouldn't be 33p today.
1: That's what it says here.
0: Nah, you're talking rubbish.
1: I know, because they're dearer than that.
0: Aye.
1: Well, it's the equivalent of 33p today. That's what it's saying, right? So, average house price for a £72,000 house today?
0: Probably about 11,000, 12,000.
1: 11,000. Buy on there, Alec. Buy there on. 11,000 pounds.
0: I mean, you imagine if you could go back
1: and buy your house.
0: What was it, that show, the guy went back in time?
1: Oh,
0: Good Night, Sweetheart.
1: Oh, Good Night, Sweetheart.
0: So if you had a good bundle of money
1: there...
0: I thought
1: you were talking about Quantum Leap there.
0: No, if you had a good bit of money, go back there, I'll buy that.
1: That's what I never understood in Goodbye, Sweetheart. Why did he never put bets on and stuff like that? Because he would know, he would just need to look up an almanac, like they did in Back to the Future. He stole the almanac. But why didn't he do it in Goodbye?
0: He actually bought a house in Park Lane, a flat in
1: so
0: Park
1: he did,
0: Lane.
1: And moved in with Oscar Wilde, didn't he, next door to Oscar Wilde? That's right, so he did.
0: See?
1: Aye, so he did. Aye. Oh, yeah. Okay. So, well, fair enough. Right, a 4 ounce coffee jar. 4 ounce jar of coffee.
0: 34p.
1: 35p, Alec. Well done, that's two in a row there. You're right in there. Half a pound of Lurpak butter.
0: Is that the stuff that they use for grease?
1: Aye,
0: the lure bag stuff.
1: It's a slab. It came in a sort of brick, didn't
0: it?
1: It's
0: like
1: a brick.
0: Grease.
1: Aye,
0: great in grease. You have more of that.
1: Aye, that's right. Aye.
0: 25p.
1: 14p. 14p. Yeah. Can of Coke.
0: 10p.
1: 7.5p.
0: They had the half peas as well.
1: They're annoying, weren't they? Because you just lost them all the time.
0: Some show should run in and they go, it's 7, I just call it 8.
1: And you used to kick, no way would I see a half pee now with my eyes, but you know, no chance, man. Right, a Ford Cortina.
0: I'm sure you could still find it if you don't.
1: I would definitely find it.
0: You've been doing that. Where is that? If I can get two of these, that's a penny. we love Jim.
1: I know
0: we
1: they
0: love
1: do.
0: Jim,
1: they do.
0: So we just take them again.
1: Ford Cortina car.
0: 5,000.
1: £1,765, and that today is the equivalent of buying a car at £12,000, which is sort of the average price of a car now anyway.
0: Can you get a car for £12,000?
1: On PPE or whatever you can from. £1,765. Ford Cortinas were nice cars, right?
0: How much were the wages back then?
1: Wages? I don't know.
0: Right, so there you go. Assistant Oracle.
1: Oracle.
0: What was the average age?
1: Derek, was the average wage in 1975?
0: For the average worker
1: in 1975.
0: Average. Right, so that's the easy way to look for it. He's on the case.
1: That's true.
0: He'll carry on. He knows his stuff.
1: Right, Derek. Average wage of a UK worker in 1975. Right. Indesit fridge freezer.
0: £199.
1: £109.95.
0: But you couldn't whack the double.
1: Oh, the double freezer. Oh,
0: the double
1: washing machine. All right. That's coming
0: up. I know, I was just thinking about that. The double washing machine.
1: Supermatic twin tub washing machine.
0: Oh, 80 quid.
1: £122.
0: Depends where you go, though.
1: That's true.
0: But it was great.
1: That was a hot point, but that's a good mate.
0: It would bounce about the kitchen as soon as the spin bit went on.
1: Do you remember the wooden tongs you used to have as well? Your mum and dad used to have wooden tongs.
0: Oh, if they were really posh, right? So they would take it out, stick it through the ringer.
1: Yeah.
0: It'd be really wrong, right? And then into that bit, stick it on.
1: Aye.
0: And it would just bounce away like anything.
1: See, when you think about it, there's a lot of hard work doing washing then. There's hard work still now, but it's a lot easier. Again, I'll stick up my hands. I don't do that. Kathleen does the washing because she doesn't trust me to do
0: Omo.
1: It. Omo. Oh,
0: that was one they all used.
1: That's right, so they did.
0: Perso as well.
1: Perso, aye.
0: There was a cheaper one again.
1: We had Ariel, was in the other one.
0: But there was another cheaper one as well.
1: Oh, I can't remember.
0: It was like a ready orange box or something.
1: Ooh.
0: And... you know,
1: I can't remember.
0: But you see, they didn't involve the fabric conditioner, no, that malacca. Your stuff was clean.
1: Aye, that's true.
0: And they boiled it like you wouldn't believe.
1: Yeah, that's
0: nowadays they say, oh, you can do it at 30 degrees, and it's like, no, they were doing it at 1,030.
1: Mm-hmm, mm-hmm.
0: The steam was everywhere.
1: Aye. Right, Derek's come back. He's come back. Right, okay. It says tight. I've heard you waking up during the night to see if you've lost any sleep. It says the average wage, he says, £59 to £61 a week. And he's right, because I've just looked it up there, so yes.
0: So £50-60 a week.
1: Yeah.
0: By the time you paid your rent, you're out trusting your gas, which was quite high back then.
1: Exactly. I mean, and he says that women's average wage was £37 a week. £37. So even less than... Oh, Daz is that other...
0: Daz.
1: Kathleen's just come in there. That is no Daz.
0: Yep.
1: And Kevin, he says, in the 70s, the average UK salary grew from 1,117 in 1970 to roughly 3,269 by 1978. So Kevin's given us that sort of the average salary for a year. So,
0: but it's still a lot of money if you're trying to buy it. That's... Do you remember Fisher's in Glasgow Cross, the shop, Fisher's? Mm-hmm. Everybody went there and they paid it up and everything and blah, blah. That's how people could do it.
1: That's right. That's what they did in the days, wasn't it? They did
0: that.
1: Aye. Oh, you're the Provy man as well, remember? The Provy man, we used to get your Provy cuttings and
0: shop a check.
1: Aye, it was a check you got and you just paid for things. And you used to get that at Christmas and stuff like that. So, right, so what else is Derek saying here? Do you both remember the electric power cut once a week back then? I do, I remember the power cuts in the 70s as well.
0: I think what the companies did, the electric companies, they get money into the candle makers and they says, right, we can make some money here.
1: Aye.
0: We'll cut the electricity, they'll buy candles, we'll all make money.
1: Aye.
0: It was to do with the strikes, wasn't it?
1: That's right. It was 3 day a week. Remember, they put it
0: down
1: a 3 day
0: week. Everybody in the '70s was on strike.
1: That's right. Well, so Jane came back with the wee pictures for the library. She said it was actually framed pictures like a sea scene or something like that, as they couldn't afford to buy new ones. So they used to basically cut the pictures out of your library books and then sit in the back.
0: Jesus. We're just up at your door looking for evidence, it's right? It's that poor. Picture went in that book there. Who did that?
1: That's my sister's man's mum and dad. They stay in Cornwall, so there's tight, isn't there?
0: That's bad, man.
1: Golden Wonder crisps, a bag of crisps.
0: 8p.
1: Oh, bang on, well done, 8p. 1 dozen large white eggs.
0: 38p.
1: Bang on again, as you both put these answers.
0: I'm not going to remember them.
1: Kevin as well says that you actually pay more in council tax now than you do in an average wage, and he's right. He's absolutely right. You know what I mean? So,
0: well, let's work it out this way on Freddo bars, right?
1: Yep.
0: The Freddo bar was only a couple of pence.
1: They were bigger.
0: Oh, they were massive.
1: Yep.
0: Did you see that thing in the paper? It was on Facebook or the paper. This housing place, they were cleaning this house out. And they found a Mars bar from the 80s.
1: Ah, did they check the size of it?
0: And they put it on the hand, and it was like big, and then they put a current one beside it, you know.
1: And it was tiny.
0: It was Daddy Bear, Daddy Bear, and wee baby, baby Bear.
1: Aye. Used to be that size. I'm doing that on Twitch, by the way.
0: Because I was in the local shop, and I picked up a Mars bar, and I went, "Mate, are you what? That's the size here." I went, "Forget it."
1: I know the ludicrous.
0: I felt Jim waving over me there. I was like, "I'm not paying that, mate."
1: Right, two more then. Right, Jacob's cream crackers, a packet of
0: 45, 13p. Oh, I was waiting.
1: I still get Jacob's cream crackers. Kathleen buys them because we like a wee cracker with peanut butter or a wee bit of cheese and stuff like that. I love a cracker. Right, and the last one, a stewed steak dinner at a transport cafe, and obviously the services. Now you need to take a mortgage out of the services anyway, don't you, to buy food?
0: Is that a transport or an ordinary?
1: Just a transport, car.
0: So a transport would be cheaper.
1: Aye, that's right, so it would.
0: That would be cheaper.
1: Aye.
0: No, Kathleen, I've got the transport one just down here. That's cheaper up there. £1.20.
1: 40 to 50p. But even at that, if your average weekly wage is £60, you're using up one twentieth of your wages just on a meal. Yeah.
0: But the thing was, they could go out at the weekends.
1: Yeah.
0: Have a good time, etc.
1: Because drink was quite cheap as well, wasn't it?
0: They were down to the pawn shop on Monday morning with the suit that had been worn all weekends while you get drunk, pawned it, and picked it back up on the Friday night.
1: That's true. That's true. Right, Alex, thanks very much for that. That was interesting there. And Derek, Kevin, Jane, Kathleen, thank you all for your input there, Mark, as well. That was great. And it's good to have you back, Derek.
0: Are we on DAB?
1: Did I mention that at all? We're actually on DAB now.
0: Once or twice.
1: Get your DAB radio tuned in your car, and also in your house, is crystal clear.
0: Tell everybody you know.
1: Tell everybody, that's right, tell everybody. Right, now this is Mr. David Byrne and Express 2.

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1: Yes, and Hamish is up right after myself for his excellent soul show from 6 o'clock right through to 8. I'll be listening to that in the car going back. A lot easier for me to do it now because I can do it on DAB. So there we go. Excellent soul and funk show, as I said, for 2 hours right after myself. And then we've got Stephen with the Saturday Night Party. He says his show's a belter tonight, so I'll be looking forward to that as well. And that is from 8 o'clock right through till 11, so 3 hours of the Saturday Party Night. Saturday Night Party, disco classics and stuff like that. Handbaggy disco stuff. Great, look forward to that as well. We don't finish there. From 11 till 1 we've got the Love Show, and then from 1 till 2 into Sunday morning we have the number ones at 1. So that's what's all still to come here on Shire Radio for the rest of the evening. Right after this I'll be telling you what I'm having for my dinner. Yes I will. Is it going to be horse rice?

0: Acid Farm. Groovy Train. Derek has also contacted me. He got in touch to say it's a great show again. Thank you very much, cuz. I appreciate you listening. As always, I do appreciate your input as well.
1: We're for home delivery on a Friday night. We're having it with Hoostrife. Hoostrife.
0: Right, am I having Hoostrife on my dinner tonight? Well, let's find out.
1: We're for home delivery on a Friday night. We're having it with Hoostrife. Hoostrife.
0: No, I'm not having Hoostrife on it. I'm having sausage ragu. Hamish is having homemade pizza. He's making that just now. I'm having sausage ragu, and it feeds the family. It's comforting food. It's budget friendly. You know me being tight and stuff like that. Sausage ragu with pasta. And you can freeze the leftovers for another time, and it tastes just as good. So there you go, tightness in me. That's it for myself today. I'll be back tomorrow. Don't forget with my super, my Sunday club. Not my super Sunday club. My Sunday club. The best indie vibes and a bit of Scottishness in there as well. And I will be there from 3 till 5. Then next week, as usual, my Super Saturday show from 2 till 6. Don't forget, as I mentioned earlier, Foodies Festival. Young Callum Stewart is playing there tomorrow. If you've not heard them before, get down there, check him out. You'll not be disappointed. Thanks for listening today. I'll see you next time. Sabah.

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1: Prime Minister Andy Burnham has been reacting to the death of former Cambridge professor Jason Arday.
2: It's a tragedy. It's a tragedy on so many levels, but particularly just for everybody who knew Jason, his family obviously, his friends. We think of them today.
1: The body of Professor Arday was found at a house in South London and police are not treating his death as suspicious. His family have described the loss of the 41-year-old as devastating. He resigned from Cambridge University amid allegations over the originality of his academic work, claims which he denied. Hundreds of Bonnie Tyler fans have gathered to pay their respects to the late singer as her coffin was brought home. The total eclipse of the heart star, whose real name was Gaynor Hopkins, died back in July at the age of 75. Those who knew or admired her lined Newton Road in the Mumbles area of Swansea to watch the procession transport her back to her former home. Several people have been injured in a shooting involving multiple suspects on a university campus in the US. Virginia State University was locked down early this morning after police discovered five people with gunshot wounds outside dormitory buildings. No one's injuries are currently thought to be life-threatening. Now, cuts to NHS physiotherapy services mean patients are living with disability that could be avoided.
3: Rehab space needs to be protected. The government need to reduce the recruitment freezes and allow trust to properly fund these rehabilitation services that are there to help people recover, get people out of hospital, back into the communities, back into the neighbourhoods, back to work, and physiotherapists are really well placed to do that.
1: That's Ash James from the Chartered Society of Physiotherapy. The CSP is calling for a series of changes to help both staff and patients. And Amy Hunt's quest for four golds at the European Athletics Championships in Birmingham remains on track after Great Britain qualified for the women's 4x100m relay final in this morning's heat. The final is this evening. That's the latest from Radio News Hub. I'm John Collins.
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6: Well, good evening, my friends, and welcome to Saturday night here on Shire Radio. You're right where you need to be because the weekend is now underway. And it's time to turn the music up and get yourself ready for 2 hours of funk soul, disco and all those grooves that just never ever go out of style. But before we get into tonight's musical journey, a big thank you to Jim Kearney, who just brought you another fantastic show. And Jim, as always, leaves you with some mighty fine music and banter. And don't worry, he'll be back again next Saturday afternoon at 2 o'clock with his Super Saturday Show. But now, my friends, it's my turn. So wherever you are tonight, make yourself comfortable and stay with me till 8 o'clock. I'm Hamish McFunky, and for the next couple of hours, we're going to be serving up a little funk, a little soul, a little bit of disco sparkle, and plenty of music to put a smile on your face. This is Hamish McFunky, the Funk and Soul Show, right here on Shire Radio, the Soulful.

My. We have set the bar very high this evening, getting us started there with a man who knows exactly how to get a Saturday night moving. That was Dr. Packer on the track Feels Like Dancing. But the original track behind that Dr. Packer, New Disco re-edit, was Feel Like Dancing. It was recorded by the Fatback Band way back in 1978. And a very warm welcome to you, wherever you are this evening, and a particularly big hello to anyone joining us for the very first time on DAB. If you've discovered Shire Radio on DAB Radio, welcome aboard. It's fantastic to have you with us. And remember, everybody's welcome to our Saturday night parties. Doesn't matter where you're listening, what you're doing, or whether you've been with us for years or you just found us tonight, you're all part of the wonderful Shire Radio family. And once again, I'm Hamish Funky. And what I do on a Saturday night is I play you 2 hours of funk, soul, a little bit of disco, jazz funk, and those interesting grooves to help you get your Saturday night off and running. And if Dr. Packer has got the mood for dancing, we're going to take it somewhere a little more funky now. Coming up next is Ghetto Funk with Funky Bird. Now this one's got attitude, rhythm, and plenty of swagger. I hope you enjoy this one.

Oh my goodness, it was a very abrupt ending in that one. That was Get a Funk with Funky Bird. And if that didn't put a little bit of Saturday Night Funk in your step, I'm not sure what will. And that is a project of French producer Ludovic Lorca. He's better known for blending classic funk soul samples and breakbeats together with modern beats and electronic production, and that is a perfect example of that approach. He's taking the spirit of those old school grooves and giving them a fresh dance floor friendly twist. Now let's change the mood just a little bit from the funky dance floor, moving to something a little bit more smoother, something smoother, sorry, soulful and just a little bit more romantic. Not that romantic though. Coming up, one from Alexander O'Neill, one of the most distinctive generation of soul singers who brought the Minneapolis sound into the R&B mainstream with his rich, powerful voice. Coming up, one from 1987 from his album Hearsay. And this is a wonderful track written by Jimmy Jam and Terry Lewis. But tonight, we're going to play the Hateful Club mix, and I just love this track. Alexander O'Neill, What Can I Say? To you.

beautiful slice of early 1980s disco soul there from Change, Holiday and Change. It's one of those fascinating Italian-American productions that helped shape the sound of disco and modern R&B. What happened was the group was put together in Italy, it was actually in Bologna, and what they did is they recorded the backing tracks in Italy and the vocals were added when the master tapes were shipped over to New York. And that combination gave Change a wonderful European polish with a distinctive New York soul feel. And the debut album, Glow of Love, features some extraordinary voices, including a young Luther Vandross, before he became the superstar we all knew and loved. Coming up next, though, is a record that deserves a whole lot more love, Rainbow Brown with Till You Surrender. And Rainbow Brown were part of a rich American disco funk and R&B scene of the 80s, and Till You Surrender is a track. It's one of those beautiful records that slips under the radar but delivers everything we love about the era. A gorgeous groove, soulful vocals and unmistakable late night dance floor feel. So if you know this, turn it up, and if you don't, well, you're in to discover a real gem. This is Rainbow Brown, Till You

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Oh, we all know who that was. That was Barry White, Can't Get Enough of Your Love, Babe. And that was the Bootleg Jack remix, giving timeless Barry White groove a little extra Saturday night muscle. And Barry didn't need much of an introduction. Deep, unmistakable voice, lush strings, and a sophisticated soul sound that made him one of the defining voices of soul music. And what I love about that remix, though, is it takes something we already know and gives it another lease of life for the dance floor. Going to stay right in the groove now. Coming up next, something contemporary but with a classic soul feel. Paul Johnson, Better Than This. And Paul is a British soul singer, songwriter who's worked with some serious names in the UK soul scene, including Misha Paris, Loose Ends, and Soul to Soul. And this track, Better Than This, became a beautiful modern soul anthem, and the Frankie Knuckles classic soul mix gives it a deep, warm, sophisticated soul feel. And then we'll play one in the middle, a classic track again, a beauty from the 80s, Phase 2 Reaching. Phase 2 out of New Jersey. And then we'll finish with one from Philadelphia. Going to go to Philadelphia, Jean Kahn. And Jean made her name with that beautiful expressive voice of hers. And her 1976 debut for Philadelphia International brought together songwriting production talents of Jean McFadden, John Whitehead, with Jack Faith handling the arrangement. And this is one of those records that somehow sounds timeless. Elegant Philly soul, rich strings, rolling rhythm, and a vocal that pulls you in the right song. So the title says it all, Time Waits for No One. So let's make this most of a Saturday.

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What a fabulous run of music that was for you. We started with Paul Johnson, Better Than This, then moved into the deep soulful groove of Phase 2, Reaching, then brought it all home with that beautiful piece of Philly soul from Gene Kahn, Time Waits for No One. Three very different records, but all with the one thing in common, soul in the groove. Gene Kahn really does leave you something to think about, doesn't she? Ah, Time Waits for No One. Beautiful. Right, don't waste a minute of this Saturday night. Stay right here because we've got plenty more music coming your way. Coming up next, we're going to play a little bit of modern disco house into the Saturday night party. Now, coming up next, we've got Mickey Moore and Andy T with Downtown. And this is your Saturday night party station. And we're still rolling. And coming up at 8 o'clock, immediately after me, with his 3-hour Saturday night party, is Stephen Cairns. So keep it locked with Shard Radio, your Saturday night party radio station.

0: And that, my friends, was Mickey Moore and Andy T with Downtown, and that was loosely based on Nebraska's Sorption track Movin', and they're keeping that Sunday night groove exactly where we like. And now it's time to settle into a regular Saturday evening mix. No talking over this one, just a great run of music, one after another, taking us from soul to disco to funk, and all those beautiful grooves that make Saturday night feel just a little bit special. Remember, Saturday nights are made for disco, baby. We're going to open the mix tonight with a lady who needs absolutely no introduction, the one and only Diana Ross. So turn it up, get comfortable, put on your dancing shoes, and let the music do the talking. Stay with me right here on Shire Radio, the funky, soulful sound of Lanarkshire.
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Well then, that was my regular Saturday evening mix for you tonight, starting at the very beginning with the one and only Diana Ross, and we finished there with the Ubermaster of Funk himself, Mr. Rick James. And that leaves me with only time for two more tonight, and for a penultimate track, we're going to go with one of the great voices of soul, Bobby Womack, and then we'll bring the show home with a classic from the Detroit Emeralds. So two more beautiful pieces of soul to round things off tonight, so stay right where you are for the last two tracks this evening on the Funk and Soul Show with me,

What a wonderful tune there. Penultimate track on the show this evening from Mr. Bobby Womack, So Many Sides of You. And that leaves me with time for just one more tonight, and I couldn't think of a better way to bring the show home than and with a classic. Classic disco favourite now from the Detroit Emeralds. So before I disappear for tonight, let me say a massive thank you for joining me on the Funk and Soul Show here on Shire Radio. It's been an absolute pleasure spinning these tracks for you and sharing yet another Saturday night with you. I will be back again next Saturday at 6 o'clock with another dose of the very best in funk, soul and just a wee bit of disco. And I'm also here tomorrow night at 10 o'clock right here on Shire Radio, Sound of Lanarkshire, with the Slow Jam Show, 2 hours of seductive soul, classic R&B and a touch of smooth jazz. But don't go anywhere, because right after me, Stephen Cairns is up next at 8 o'clock with three fabulous hours of music on his Saturday Night Party Show. So keep it locked right here in Shire Radio, your Saturday Night Party Station. Right, my friends, one last tune for tonight, the Detroit Emeralds, Feel the Need.

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1: Prime Minister Andy Burnham has been reacting to the death of the former Cambridge professor Jason Arday.
2: It's a tragedy on so many levels, but particularly for everybody who knew Jason. We think of them today.
1: The body of the professor was found at a house in South London and police are not treating his death as suspicious. His family have described the loss of the 41-year-old as devastating. He resigned from Cambridge University amid allegations over the originality of his academic work, claims which he denied. Dudley Borough Council has issued a warning about donating money to crowdfunding campaigns after it was made aware of fake fundraising pages claiming to raise money for those affected by the Stourbridge wildfires. The authorities asked locals to be cautious when sharing or donating to online appeals and has advised them not to donate at all right now. 19 homes in the town were destroyed in wildfires earlier this week. Now, workers should be given a guaranteed 30 hours of work under a proposed zero-hours contract ban. That's according to the Institute for Public Policy Research, which says the move is necessary to prevent workers falling behind on their bills. Their spokesperson is Joseph Evans.
3: What that indicates, really, is that there's something about working between 20 and 30 hours a week that means your income insecurity is much more likely to affect your ability to afford the essentials.
1: NHS patients in need of physiotherapy are living with avoidable disability. That's according to physiotherapists who are warning cuts to services mean patients aren't getting the quality of care they deserve. Ash James is the spokesperson for the Chartered Society of Physiotherapy.
4: The last data that we have, you know, 7% of physiotherapists are leaving the NHS every year. We want to make sure that that doesn't continue.
1: And a crowd made up of hundreds of Bonnie Tyler fans burst into a rendition of Total Eclipse of the Heart as her coffin was driven home to where she grew up in Swansea. The singer died in July at the age of 75. That's the latest from Radio News Hub.
0: Lanarkshire weather.
5: Tonight it will turn cloudy again with spells of rain pushing in from the southwest during the early hours. And your overnight temperature low for Lanarkshire is 10 degrees.
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7: Well, thanks very much, Hamish McFunky, for the last 2 hours. A fantastic show. And before that, we had Jim Tierney. What another brilliant 4 hours from Jim today. Right, it's myself, Stephen Cairns. I'm here with the Saturday Night Disco right through until 11 p.m. tonight. So let's get some music on. Let's get you singing. Let's get you dancing for this Saturday night.
8: Stephen Cairns.

Black Eyed Peas there. I got a feeling, and hopefully it's true, that tonight's going to be a good night. So what have we got coming up in tonight's show? Very shortly, we've got the Getaway Playback. That's whenever I'm going to play three songs from one of you guys' holiday of a past. This time it's an Ellie from New Mains, and we're going back to her holiday of 1992, and that'll be up shortly. Later on in the show, we've got the 70s disco block. That's three 70s disco songs played back to back. And even later in the show, we've got the three barroom belters. That's three songs that usually you hear on a karaoke, maybe if you're out at the pub or that. Whatever. Hopefully it's going to keep you entertained tonight. And remember, if you do want a song played tonight, just get in contact with us and we'll try and get them on for you tonight.

0: Oh, it's a brilliant classic, that one there. Be My Baby. I'm going to play that one specially for David Howarth, who sent in a message to myself saying, Stephen, please give me a mention loving the show, listening online in Chesterfield. See, yous are all over the UK. Maybe you'll get some kind of connection to Lanarkshire, David. Okay, we're now going to play some Coldplay, and I feel as if this one is my favourite Coldplay song. I know that everybody's got different ones, but I love this one because it's trying to fix me. Yes, it's Fix You by Coldplay.
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0: brilliant song, magic. Okay, it's now time for the Getaway Playback. It's the part of the show where we pack our bags and we travel back in time to your favourite holiday destinations through the power of music. So today we are jumping into the time machine and we're heading back to the incredible summer of 1992. Ellie from New Mains got in touch to share a brilliant trip down memory lane. She was over in Benidorm for one last big family holiday with her parents. But while she was out there, she met a brand new friend from Milton Keynes called Fiona, and the two of them quickly became inseparable. Ellie says these next three tracks instantly transport her straight back to that Spanish sunshine. They remind her of getting those very first tastes of freedom away from her mum and dad, and her first unforgettable days of hitting the clubs. So we're playing three songs here back to back, especially for you, Ellie, and Fiona down there in Milton Keynes. Turn the radio right up. This is your Getaway Playback to Benidorm 1992.
1: Three songs from your

Fantastic song choice there, Ellie. That was for yourself and your friend from Milton Keynes, Fiona. Which brings you back to your holiday in Benidorm in 1992. So we started it all off with Technotronic, Pump Up the Jam, Rick Astley in the middle with Together Forever, and we finished it off there with Snap and Rhythm is a Dancer. Now do remember, if you want three songs from a holiday past played on Shire Radio, just send a message into myself, Stephen with a PH at shireradio.co.uk, and you never know, your songs could be getting played next week. So you are listening to Shire Radio, the sound of Lanarkshire, and now with big karaoke classic, this one, Rednecks and

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The big belters, the slow burners, and the ones you'll definitely end up singing into the wooden spoon. Whether you're still in your jammies, here doing its own thing, this is your Sunday reset. A little bit of sass, a little bit of class, and a whole lot of Lanarkshire sparkle. 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

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Now this next one, funnily enough, is from somebody called Fergo from Your Head, and he's asked me to play Fergo Sharkey and A Good Heart. I wonder why. Is it something to do with your name, Fergo? Enjoy.

had a way there, and what is love? Well, we're already into the second hour. Can't believe it, but we're here till 11 o'clock tonight, so don't worry. I hope you are having a fantastic night, whether you're sitting in having a few drinks or if you're getting ready to go out. We are here to look after you and take care and get you in the mood for club.

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0: 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So get ready to clear a space on the living room floor and dust off those dancing shoes, because right now we're kicking off the 70s disco block. Three massive timeless floor fillers from the decade of glitter, flares and mirror balls, and they're all coming your way now. We are starting things off with the absolutely kings of the disco floor. Released in 1979, this legendary track hit number one worldwide, famous for its explosion drum beats and unmatched harmonies. It is the Bee Gees with their version of Tragedy.
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70s music's fantastic. I hope you enjoyed that one. So that we finished there with the Rebettes and Sugar Baby Love, a 1974 debut smash hit for them. In the middle, we had the Doobie Brothers from 1972 with Listen to the Music. And as I said earlier on, we started it all off with the Bee Gees in Tragedy. Would you like three songs from the 70s played? Remember, just contact myself. I'll put it on for you one of these weeks. Obviously, we've got to get through everybody, so get yours in early and hopefully we'll

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0: 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In fact, this one's very popular on the karaoke. 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

Dolly Parton there, Save the Last Dance for Me, here on Shire Radio. And before that, we had Anne-Marie and David Guetta, Me and You. Okay, here's, we're going back a wee bit in time. 1990s for Kylie.

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She said, I am the one. Go and dance on the floor

0: Michael Jackson there, and Billie Jean. It was back in the charts here, I know, after all these years, because of the film out called Michael. And we'll be talking about some cinema very, very soon too. Okay, it's now time for the three barroom belters. Grab that microphone, clear your throat. This is the part of the show where we serve up three absolute karaoke classics that you simply cannot help but sing along to. Are you ready? You've got the microphone or a hairbrush or something? Anything in your hand. We're kicking things off with the Ultimate Showman. The track is guaranteed to get everyone bouncing from the very first chord. Here is Robbie Williams and Let Me Entertain You.
1: Three Barroom Belters.

0: Brilliant. Glad to hear yous all singing away. I can hear yous from here. Yes, we're all over Lanarkshire and we can hear you. But now we're moving on to the last one of the three ballroom belters. And this one, without fail, you hear it up in the karaoke. It's the Queen of the Dance Floor. Get ready for some Whitney Houston. And we can only play one song from her, really. I want to dance with somebody. Let's see you singing and dancing.
1: Three Barroom Belters. Woo!

That was today's Three Barroom Belters. Started it all off with Robbie Williams, Let Me Entertain You. Then we had Bill Joel, Stroke, Westlife, Uptown Girl, and that one there, Whitney Houston.

I want to dance with somebody. If you want three barroom belters played, remember, send a wee message into myself and I could be playing your three songs next week.

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the big warm settle for all your listening there, playing on Shire Radio, the sound of Lanarkshire. It's myself, Stephen Cairns, and we're here until 11 o'clock tonight. How's your Saturday night going? I hope yous are having a good one. Now, wait till you hear this. I love mixed songs, right? And one of my favourite singers anyway is Pink. And I loved her song, Trustful. Now, she's teamed up with Ariana Grande. We can't be friends. Sit back, relax, and enjoy this. And of course, yous are going to belt it out. I know yous are.

I hope you enjoyed that one there, Pink and Ariana Grande. Okay, let's see what's happening at the movies this week. The top 10 starts off at number 10 with Spider-Man No Way Home. Yeah, it's been at number 1, but it fell down to 11 last week, and it's back up to number 10. Number 9, Troy, which was number 9 last week. Number 8 is down from number 3 last week. It's Supergirl. Number 7 is also down from number 6, the Super Mario Galaxy movie. Number 6, down from last week's number 4, Star Wars. Number 5 was number 5 last week.

I don't want a lover from Scotland's finest, Texas. You're listening to Shire Radio, the sound of Lanarkshire. That's us, that's me for tonight. Up next we've got the love songs taking you right through the midnight hour. And I've got a wee request here, just finishing off the show. This is for Veronica over there in Bells Hill. And she's said, Stephen, any chance you can play some Roxette? And she's asked, in particular, It Must Have Been Love. I didn't want to ask anything else from you, Veronica, but here it is. This is from you. And for everybody else, thank you very much for tuning in tonight. Remember, I'm back here next Saturday from 8 o'clock right through to 11. And if you're wanting to hear more of me, I'm here on Tuesday, Wednesday and Thursday afternoon from 1 o'clock to 3. Have a good weekend. Enjoy what you're doing the rest of tonight. And I'll

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1: A return to home plan has been put in place for residents affected by the wildfires in Stourbridge, as emergency services now say the blaze is under control. West Midlands Fire Service declared a major incident on Thursday as a wildfire spread across more than 500 acres and destroyed 19 homes in the town. It was one of several blazes to ravage through the UK this week as temperatures soared and the hottest day of the year was recorded. The Prime Minister has described the death of academic Jason Arday as a tragedy on so many levels.
2: It's not a moment for any rushing to judgment. It's a moment for reflection, I would say. Reflecting on how things came to this. A really sad and sorry state of affairs.
1: Arday was pronounced dead after emergency services were called to an address in South London yesterday. He resigned from Cambridge University amid allegations of plagiarism, which he denied. His family says he was subjected to a campaign of abuse and misinformation. A crowd made up of hundreds of Bonnie Tyler's friends and fans burst into a rendition of Total Eclipse of the Heart as her coffin was driven home to where she grew up in Swansea. The singer died in July at the age of 75. A hidden population of one of England's rarest moths has been found. They were discovered by a conservationist who spent his life searching for them at a site where they've not been seen for 70 years. Dr. Dave Wainwright of Butterfly Conservation says he had an overwhelming sense of relief when he tracked down the dark-bordered beauty moth at the National Trust Wallington Estate in Northumberland.
3: It's just kind of reassuring. We've not got this all the eggs in one basket scenario where we're kind of overseeing a decline of the population year on year. You know, the moth has survived at this site for over, you know, the last record from there was 74 years ago.
1: And British Athletics golden girl Amy Hunt has a third gold medal at the European Athletics Championships in Birmingham. Tonight she was part of the victorious women's 4x100 metres relay team. That's the latest from Radio News Hub.
0: I'm Joe. Lanarkshire weather.
4: Tonight it will turn cloudy again with spells of rain pushing in from the southwest during the early hours. And your overnight temperature low for Lanarkshire is 10 degrees.
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5: 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For reasons out of his control, Fred had to cancel his 2025 Edinburgh Fringe show and his autumn tour. Now, thankfully, due to reasons completely within his control, he is now preparing to hit the road in 2026. With the 2025 show repackaged and updated and simply called Good Evening. 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
1: Dudley Borough Council's issued a warning about donating money to crowdfunding campaigns after being made aware of fake fundraising pages claiming to raise money for those affected by the wildfires in Stourbridge. The authority has asked locals to be cautious when sharing or donating to online appeals and advised them not to donate at all right now. 19 homes in the town were destroyed earlier this week. Workers should be given a guaranteed 30 hours of work under a proposed zero-hours contract ban. The Institute for Public Policy Research says the move is necessary to prevent workers falling behind with their bills. A ban on zero-hours contracts was included in Labour's manifesto, but the party's preference is for the threshold to be between 8 and 20 hours. Joseph Evans is the IPPR's spokesperson.
2: So if you're working on a 24-hour contract, but actually you consistently work an extra 8 hours a week, you wouldn't have a right to a 32-hour contract, even if those hours were really important for you, kind of paying your bills, paying your rent, whatever else. And so we think the government should be aiming to set the threshold at 30 hours.

0: At least one student is among five people who've been shot in an attack at a US university. Police believe that multiple shooters were involved in the incident at Virginia State. The campus went into lockdown early this morning, with students having only just returned for the new academic year. Patients in need of physiotherapy are not getting the quality of care they deserve. That's the warning from physiotherapists amid rising concerns about cuts to services. The Chartered Society of Physiotherapy says NHS services are freezing recruitment, deleting posts and cutting back on rehab space in the health service. To football, and Inter Milan have confirmed the signing of England defender Jed Spence from Tottenham on a five-year deal. The Italian champions have not disclosed the fee, but it was reported on Friday that the two clubs had agreed on £30 million. And Great Britain's men have won gold in the 4x100m relay at the European Athletics Championships in Birmingham. That's the latest from Radio News Hub.
1: Lanarkshire weather.
2: Tonight it will turn cloudy again, with spells of rain pushing in from the southwest during the early hours. And your overnight temperature low for Lanarkshire is 10 degrees.
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1: Lanark, are you ready to rock? 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

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You want to travel back to the 80s with 1 hour of great 80s classics? We have songs from ABBA to AHA, Barry Manilow to the Bee Gees, and of course, Prince to the Proclaimers, and many more. 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
1: The one-liners have been sharpened, the quick replies are flowing fast, and this time, he's bringing his pals. Don't miss Stuart Mitchell and friends at the Townhouse Hamilton on the 3rd of September. Following on from his debut sold-out UK tour, join stars of social media TikTok and all-round good guy Stuart Mitchell as he brings his famous weekly Stuart Mitchell and Friends show direct from Glasgow to your front door, nearly. Tickets cost £22.50 and are subjected to a £1.50 transaction fee. You can get your tickets on the South Lanarkshire Leisure and Culture box office, and those doors will open at 8 p.m. That's Stuart Mitchell and Friends coming to the Townhouse Hamilton on Thursday, the 3rd of September.
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1: 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Do you remember Bewitched, M People, Robbie Williams, S Club 7 and the Spice Girls? 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
1: A return to home plan has been put in place for residents affected by the wildfires in Stourbridge, as emergency services now say the blaze is under control. West Midlands Fire Service declared a major incident on Thursday as a wildfire spread across more than 500 acres and destroyed 19 homes in the town. It was one of several blazes to ravage through the UK this week as temperatures soared and the hottest day of the year was recorded. The Prime Minister has described the death of academic Jason Arday as a tragedy on so many levels.
2: It's not a moment for any rushing to judgment. It's a moment for reflection, I would say. Reflecting on how things came to this. A really sad and sorry state of affairs.
1: Arday was pronounced dead after emergency services were called to an address in South London yesterday. He resigned from Cambridge University amid allegations of plagiarism, which he denied. His family says he was subjected to a campaign of abuse and misinformation. A crowd made up of hundreds of Bonnie Tyler's friends and fans burst into a rendition of Total Eclipse of the Heart as her coffin was driven home to where she grew up in Swansea. The singer died in July at the age of 75. A hidden population of one of England's rarest moths has been found. They were discovered by a conservationist who spent his life searching for them at a site where they've not been seen for 70 years. Dr. Dave Wainwright of Butterfly Conservation says he had an overwhelming sense of relief when he tracked down the dark-bordered beauty moth at the National Trust Wallington Estate in Northumberland.
3: It's just kind of reassuring. We've not got this all the eggs in one basket scenario where we're kind of overseeing a decline of the population year on year. You know, the moth has survived at this site for over, you know, the last record from there was 74 years ago.
1: And British Athletics golden girl Amy Hunt has a third gold medal at the European Athletics Championships in Birmingham. Tonight she was part of the victorious women's 4x100 metres relay team. That's the latest from Radio News.